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0: That's a cover. Only Women Bleed, a lovely lady from the 1980s that is Lita Ford. Comes from her album Stiletto that was released, I want to say, 89 or 1990. That song has been covered by so many artists, at least 1920 that I know of right offhand, but a great Alice Cooper anthem.
1: Yeah, you can't go wrong with that. Alice Cooper showing a different side of himself on that one. It's a little bit of country tinge to it.
0: It was groundbreaking at the time, man. Yeah, very sentimental and balladesque.
1: Welcome to My Nightmare. That was not only a great record, but remember, we had a TV show and a movie and that whole thing on it. So he took it to the next level. And Lita, I give her credit, you know, for taking a chance to do a song like that, but you know, crosses over boundaries a little bit.
0: Yeah.
1: And shows another side of her. And I think she did really good with that track. And she does it in concert, by the way.
0: Yeah, she's got a great band right now, too.
1: Yeah, The Killer.
0: Great band. And Bob Rock just left, right?
1: Bobby Rock left. He's out on tour right now playing with Mark Slaughter. Mark's got a solo record out called Hey You right now, which is really good, by the way. And but Lita's not stopping. She's going to go out and tour. She'll be out the rest of her life. Listen, she started when she was 15 years old with The Runaways.
0: Yes.
1: And here she is now. What is she? In her 40s. And she still looks good. I've seen her recently.
0: She looks great.
1: Yeah,
0: man.
1: She's got great threads and wonderful style, and she's still playing. She's terrific. I'm so happy to see her out there working.
0: Me too, man. Lita Ford, right here it is, the Monsters of Rock. We appreciate you tuning in each and every week as we take a journey through the decade of decadence. My name's Harlan. Here with my co-host, Chips Enough. And if you want to get your track on, get us on the website, themonstersofrock.com. Twitter is /monstersrock, or you can get us on Instagram, also Monsters of Rock. Going to take another quick break. Coming back, more Monsters is on the way.
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4: River City's weather. Lows level off around 53 tonight under partly cloudy skies. Winds out of the southeast around 5 miles per hour. Sunshine mixed with clouds at times tomorrow. Highs level off around 82. Partly cloudy skies tomorrow night. Chance for storms. Lows around 62. That's your forecast. I'm weatherology meteorologist Paul Trombley. Get the latest weather updates online at minnesotadailyweather.com. Currently 71.
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5: 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Oh.

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1: Monsters of rock.
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0: The Monsters of Rock with Harlan.

0: An album that I want to say had like three or four different names. The song was called I Want to Be Somebody. It is Wasp, Blackie Lawless at His Height. It comes from the 84 self-titled debut. Now, Chip, that album, I want to say there's at least three. So there's the original vinyl release, which had Wing Assassins printed on it. The early cassette version, I want to say had the name just I Want to Be Somebody. And then the last one, just called Wasp. Like, the record company could not decide what they wanted to do with these cats.
1: No, and you couldn't tell Blackie what he didn't want to hear, okay?
0: Yeah, he was nuts, yeah.
1: He loves meat, so he's we know he's an aristocrat.
0: You saw him recently, right?
1: Yeah, I've seen him recently. They talk about reunion all the time.
0: But they can't get Chris back.
1: Yes, they can.
0: Chris, really?
1: Chris, I talked to Chris. Yeah, I'm good friends with Chris.
0: He's living overseas now, right?
1: He's in France right now. He's got a solo record out, but he told me he's up for it. He wants to do it.
0: That would
1: sure.
0: be cool to see, man.
1: And the fans would love to see him and Duda and all the guys back together. It'd be great. And Blackie's still got pipes, I hear. He still can sing. So they've got enough hits in the can that they can go out and do a world tour. And they could do North America, no problem. It's just a matter of everything aligning, you know, it's real important for those guys. They're all around the country, but the money talks in this game, okay?
0: And Steve Riley, who I believe was on that record, he's not with LA Guns anymore.
1: No, he's free right now, so you can put the
0: free agent, man.
1: Absolutely.
0: I love it.
1: Wouldn't the fans love to see that?
0: I think we should do it.
1: Yeah, bring the meat and the potatoes.
0: Hey, Earl, get Blackie Lawless on the phone. We're putting something together. Thanks for tuning in. It is Wasp and the Monsters of Rock.
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8: River City's weather. Lows around 53 tonight under partly cloudy skies, southeasterly winds around 5 miles per hour. Partly cloudy again tomorrow, highs level off around 82. Partly cloudy skies tomorrow night, chance of thunderstorms, lows level off around 62. And that's your forecast. I'm weatherology meteorologist Paul Frombly. Get the latest weather updates online at minnesotadailyweather.com. Right now, it's 65 degrees.
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0: Monsters.
1: Roth, Mike, Al and I, we kind of joined forces. Poor guys chasing this dream.
2: It was a great time to be alive.
3: So I think I can speak for everybody in the band. 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
2: Nobody could compete with us because we were the only ones who could play rock music that you could dance to.
5: This record has validated Van Halen in terms of spreading from one group of people to another. Everybody seems to be appreciating Jump.
6: Sit down, Waldo.
0: Monsters.

0: Monsters of Rock, Behind the Music.
1: I was just starstruck, you know, because I've loved Little Richard. I mean, that guy has the biggest voice on the planet. You know,
2: he's the ultimate rock star.
1: He steps up to a microphone and opens his mouth, and it's just the largest sounding voice I've ever heard in my life. And just Attitude City. And, you know, I love all that old rock and roll and R&B stuff. I'm a big James Brown fan, and blues and Muddy Waters and all that stuff. But when I walked on that set for Shelter Me and I saw Little Richard sitting there, I asked for his autograph, you know. I don't often do that.
3: Yeah.
1: I was like, that's Little Richard. So it was cool, you know.
3: Cool.
1: Good golly, Miss Molly. Hey, this is Tom Kiefer from Cinderella, and you're listening to my good buddy Harlan on the Monsters of Rock.

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1: Their house is being haunted by the living.
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1: And they can't scare them into leaving, so they're calling on Beetlejuice.
2: Beetlejuice, Beetlejuice, Beetlejuice.
1: Who's no ordinary ghost.
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1: Now, the party's over.
6: You want somebody out of the house? I want to get somebody out of your house.
1: But the fun has just begun.
6: It's showtime. Oh, yeah, here I come, baby.
1: He's guaranteed to put some life.
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1: In your afterlife, Michael Keaton is Beetlejuice.
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0: Faster Pussycat tells you how to prepare for the Monsters of Rock.
1: I want to get a 40 at least, and I want to buy some pot too.
2: Monsters
1: and some whores or young boys.
2: Oh.
1: And you're listening to the Monsters of Rock with Harlan.
0: Rock on. The Monsters of Rock.

0: Well, those guys need no introduction. Good friends of the Monsters of Rock. Good friends and bad influences. That song was called Babylon, and we were hanging out with them last night, but Ricky Rackman is on that record scratching. He does the, you know, the hip-hop thing.
1: Well, yeah, remember they had the club called the Cat House in Los Angeles. Everyone hung out. We all played there. We hung out there, drank, and did everything you could do. And really a great little club, and one of the last great clubs in Los Angeles.
0: It was one of the most fun. And do you remember, Chip, I don't think I ever went there with you, but it was the Cat Club, and then the other one on Tuesday night that him and Tammy owned was Bordella. A lot of fun there,
1: spent
0: man.
1: Time there, both places.
0: A lot of fun.
1: Like at LA, I'd go there right away. And this record came out in Faster Pussycat. They just got off tour with, I think they were with the Motley Crue at the time. They did Canada, and then they came back to North America. And the records, it was sold 2-3 million records, you know. And then the band proceeded to move on. They did about $4 million in cocaine, found themselves in debt, and out here they're still working their debt off right now.
0: Yeah, and still acquiring more cocaine debt.
1: Well, I think they're clean right now. I seen Tammy, their band pulled up over here a couple nights ago. They parked their bus in front of my house, and they spent the night here because saving money on hotel rooms. And Tammy looked better than he's looked in years. I mean,
0: I hear he's doing great, man.
1: Yeah, and he told me, I go, how's everything going? He goes, I'm miserable. I said, you're kidding me. He goes, Chip. He goes, I can't drink. I can't smoke, and I can't do one of my favorite things in the world. Like, what's that? He says, bacon. He loved to eat bacon. He just hails it. I thought he was going to say, you know, I missed the cocaine, but it wasn't that at all. Focus beyond belief right now. I think the next Fast the Pussycat record might be their best because he's in great condition right now. He's got Danny Nordahl from the Throb still
0: Ace,
1: playing with him.
0: Chad.
1: It's wonderful. Chad still, and Chad's
0: Christian
1: like,
0: Simon.
1: Chad's, yeah. Chad's one of those guys that. He's got great pipes. No one understands. He's a great singer.
0: Dude, I remember you were with me. We saw him for Night Ranger.
1: Yeah.
0: He sang Sister Christian.
1: Yeah. Terrific pipes. And no one, he doesn't get the credit that he deserves. And then, of course, they got Ace playing guitar with him right now. And, he's a real rock star.
0: Yeah,
1: it's a good running little band right there. And I think that the next record, I'm excited about hearing what Faster Pussycat has to offer in the future.
0: I am too, man. It's going to be the next chapter. Pussycat right here on the Monsters of Rock, Babylon. Glad you're on board. We are going to take a quick break. Coming back, more Monsters of Rock on the way.
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12: Lows around 53 tonight under partly cloudy skies, southeasterly winds around 5 miles per hour. Partly cloudy again tomorrow, highs level off around 82. partly cloudy skies. Tomorrow night, chance of thunderstorms. Lows level off around 62. And that's your forecast. I'm weatherology meteorologist Paul Frombly. Get the latest weather updates online at MinnesotaDailyWeather.com. Right now, it's 65 degrees.
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19: Get a haircut and get a real job.
0: All right, you know what time it is. It's time now for this week's Harlan's Haircut. This week's haircut, I want to say pretty rare, man. We don't really get this on much, Chip. This is from her third album. It was called Heart Like a Gun, released in 89. It was also performed with the heartthrob Kip Winger. It also featured Winger drummer Rog Morgenstein and produced by the great Bo Hill, which, if you remember, did not only

0: is still out there. Go see him because he's got great pipes still. Still playing his
1: ass. The band still sounds great.
0: Yeah, I love the material he's put out there. He hasn't stopped. Winger's still touring around the country. And the guy is still beautiful. He drank out of the fountain of youth. There's no doubt about it because he's gorgeous.
1: Yeah, he is. Boy, that sounded really gay, Chip.
0: That's okay. Guilty.
1: It's this week's Harlan's Haircut. It's Fiona with the heartthrob, Kip Winger. Everything you do, you're sexing me right here on the Monsters of Rock.
0: Turn it up.

0: This is 11. You're wrong.
1: Screwed, blued, and tattooed.
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4: 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Now you tell me.
1: M-O-R.
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1: The Monsters of Rock.

0: All right, man, it's good to do it, Chip. We are on Out the Door. It was a good show, man. I feel good about what we presented this evening.
1: We're playing some great songs that you don't hear very often. I think the fans out there are really going to embrace this. I'm glad to be a part of it. Thanks, Harlan.
0: That sounded like you were accepting a speech for an award.
1: I was just smoking a chip.
0: That sounded so profound. I'm looking at you for trying to figure out who the hell you were.
1: Myron Zinn right now.
0: Thank you, Harlan. I appreciate the opportunity. My name is Harlan, here with my co-host, Chip Sinop. Each and every week, we call it the Monsters of Rock. Our great producer, Earl Blackheart. We appreciate you tuning in, and we'll be back here same place, same time. It's not only the music you grew up on. If you were there, you know what I'm talking about. Glue Sniffers, it was a lifestyle. Chip, you know what time it is, man. It is time now for the
1: Monster Rock
0: Closet Classic.
1: Closet Classic.
0: God,
1: time
0: you
1: now
0: are
1: for the
0: so high. Puff, puff, pass. You got him. Smoke him. You know how we do it. Don't drink and drive, smoke and fly. It's time now, folks, for the Closet Classic.
1: Peace.
0: This week's Closet Classic comes to us from the Bad Boys of Boston. Of course, the great Aerosmith. Boy, what a great track this is. Seasons of Wither.
1: Off the Get Your Wings record, just certified gold just recently, okay?
0: Really?
1: Yeah, no, how did that happen? Those first couple records really didn't hit a home run for Aerosmith, but you listen to those songs, they're iconic, they're timeless. Tyler's pipes are great, the band's on fire, and this track was just unbelievable going into the studio. They did all these songs basically live in the studio, analog 2-inch tape, and then from there, they just minimal overdubs. The producer had some ideas. He wanted to tweak this and tweak that. But for the most part,
0: it's a live record.
1: It's a live record. Yeah. It really is. It's a great record, by the way. It really set the tone for them for the next record, which was Toys in the Attic.
0: Yeah. Kids, this is a history lesson. Sit down and pay attention. It's Season of Weather, Aerosmith, and this week's Closet Classic. Thanks for tuning in. As always, don't drink and drive, but smoke and fly. Be safe. We'll see you soon.

0: 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It's over. 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
4: 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The House of Hair. It's time to make the metal.

0: Ladies and gentlemen, Mr. Hair himself, Dee Snider.
1: The time to bang your head is here. Well, that's a relief. This is Dee Snider, and I've got a full-on, fist-in-the-air, three-can-o-hairspray kind of show this week with Skid Row, L.A. Guns, Bullet Boys, and whatever else falls out of my spandex bag. Oh, bangers. It's going to be loud, lewd, rude, and a bunch of it comes from the twisted little request-making minds of you maniacs. You do know your metal, my minions. So what the hell are we waiting for? It's time to get in, sit down, shut up, and start banging. This is the House of Hair. So this week, we're kicking things off by taking the Wayback Machine to the Sunset Strip. Biddle-loop, biddle-loop, biddle-loop, biddle-loop. It's 1984, and Rat has just released their debut album, Out of the Cellar. They are blowing up that radio and on MTV, and this one topped out at number 38. Here's the Rockin' Rodents from their heyday with Wanted Man on the House of Hair. It's coming!

Here's a show. She ain't exactly pretty. Ain't exactly small.

You know you're in the house when you're cranking out a mean air guitar to AC/DC and THRAT. D-Snyder here, and I just couldn't wait to get to this week's OROTW. It's my official request of the week, and the fame and glory goes out to Joe Price from Fairbanks, Alaska, who listens to X-Rock 95.9. He says, D, I run a Dungeons & Dragons club for some homeschooled teenagers here in Alaska. I wrote a heavy metal-inspired adventure where the kids meet Ozzy, Ronnie James Dio, Kiss, Lemmy, Eddie from Iron Maiden, Alice Cooper, and of course yourself. I created a playlist to go along with each meeting, which includes Rainbow in the Dark by Dio. Will you play that one for us? Damn right I will, Joe. I've never played D&D or any role-playing games, but my sons and daughter all really into it. Did you know that the late, great Cliff Burton was a dungeon master? Yep, the guys at Metallica played regularly back in the day. Scott Ian from Anthrax, Jack Black, and tons of metal musicians are big-time aficionados. Look, so many talented people have gotten great inspiration from these games, including Vin Diesel. That's right, D&D, baby. So for Joe and his metal adventurers, this is Dio on the House of Hair. Roll for initiative!

0: Not me. That's what my producer was just yelling. Yes, my metal minions, Night Ranger is her favorite band. How's the Hair Studio is a buzz after that one. D side here on the HOH, and I'll be back in your faces with another request, and it's a good one, my little piggies. Sit and stay. Or it means war.
1: It's D Snyder in the house.
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4: 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It is caught for a touchdown. Beavers with a quick answer. Sam Connie, the H-back.
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5: River City's weather.
6: Lows around 53 tonight under partly cloudy skies. Southeasterly winds around 5 miles per hour. Partly cloudy again tomorrow. Highs level off around 82. Partly cloudy skies tomorrow night. Chance of thunderstorms. Lows level off around 62. And that's your forecast. I'm weatherology meteorologist Paul Frombly. Get the latest weather updates online at MinnesotaDailyWeather.com. Right now, 62.
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11: Call me crazy, call me a queen, call me Dee Snider, but don't call me late for the metal. I may be the twisted host on this wild radio ride called the House of Hair, but I couldn't do it without you, radio's loudest fans. Thanks for doing half my job. I mean, who needs to pick songs when I got you hairy little jukeboxes? This request comes from Sonny in Scranton, PA, who listens to Rock 107. Says, D, my first concert ever was when my dad took me to see Sabbath in 2017. It was one of the greatest experiences of my life. I love the HOH and would really appreciate it if you'd play War Pigs in honor of Ozzy Osbourne. First off, hashtag good parenting. Seeing Black Sabbath as a virgin concert goer is epic, and this is a great song choice, Sonny. From the Paranoid record, which Rolling Stone magazine calls the greatest metal album ever, this is War Pigs on the House of Hair, paying tribute to the late, great Ozzy Osbourne. Incoming!

HOH Stable right there. That was Jackals. I Stand Alone. Hey, Jesse, only your friends will tell you that salt stick deodorant isn't working. The video for that song featured the band playing in front of a Kmart in protest as the store refused to sell their album. Reps from Kmart said they wouldn't carry it because of the title of track number 11 called She Loves My Rooster, although they used the other word for rooster, which was the source of the issue. I'm D, I got a big Rooster Snyder, and let's say we keep this thing going with some Guns N' Roses. My spidey sense is telling me your answer is a resounding yes. So, this song was written almost entirely by Izzy Stradlin. Axl says they borrowed its style and production from Hanoi Rocks, and it's kind of like a tribute to them. This is I Think About You, only on the House of Hair. Turn it!

0: One of the ultimate hard rock bands of all time, Guns N' Roses on the House of Hair. Dee Snyder here, and I'm getting ready to literally kick the holy hell out of you. All right, not literally, but just be ready to throw down when I get back. Hey, Max, is the key to the crapper!
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15: River City's weather. Lows around 53 tonight under partly cloudy skies. Southeasterly winds around 5 miles per hour. Partly cloudy again tomorrow. Highs level off around 82. Partly cloudy skies tomorrow night. Chance of thunderstorms. Lows level off around 62. And that's your forecast. I'm weatherology meteorologist Paul Frombly. Get the latest weather updates online at MinnesotaDailyWeather.com. Right now, 62.
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0: The House of Hair is back. Bring on the metal. This is Dee. I'm a man of my word, Snyder. And I promise you, no, I warned you, we were going to bang, and it comes courtesy of Megadeth.
19: Cool, baby.
0: This is Sweatin' Bullets on the HOH. 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

0: right up in ya. Bullet Boys giving it to you good on the HOH. This is Dee Snider, and I'm wondering when you're going to join the house on Facebook. Just search for House of Hair with Dee Snider, click follow, and then you're mind-melding with the best damn metal show on the planet. You're welcome. Now, I'm not kidding when I tell you to get those requests into houseofhaironline.com. If you don't, my producer might have me playing Loverboy next week. Hey, I just do what she says. Picture a dominatrix in a tight black leather catsuit with a bullwhip in one hand and a cattle prod in the other.
1: Oh!
0: Yeah, I know it's called pegging, and that's my producer. And believe me, you do what she says to do, too. She's so strict. All right, I'm pulling the lid off another hour of the House of Hair. As soon as I come back, I don't go nowheres.
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15: River City's weather.
16: Lows around 53 tonight under partly cloudy skies. Southeasterly winds around 5 miles per hour. Partly cloudy again tomorrow. Highs level off around 82. Partly cloudy skies tomorrow night. Chance of thunderstorms. Lows level off around 62. And that's your forecast. I'm weatherology meteorologist Paul Frombly. Get the latest weather updates online at MinnesotaDailyWeather.com. Right now, 62.
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0: Just because the HOH hits the pause button for a few don't mean I let the metal get cold. By the way, you should have been headbanging in place while I was gone. You know, just lightly. This is the Sider, Metallica, Def Leppard, and more. We'll be helping you shred a few woofers, so let's do some damage right now. It's time for my weekly third degree. So listen up. I play three in a row. You try to figure out what they all have in common. Ready? The third degree starts right now with a man originally known as Bruce Bruce. This is Dickinson covering Bowie on the House of Hair.
21: I'm the dude.
0: You're welcome.

0: Kevin DeYoung, I say. He's not here, and that song from Motley Crue just wrapped up my third degree. For the crew, you heard Kiss and a solo effort from Bruce Dickinson. Your job, figure out why I played those particular three. It's not that hard, my mullet-wielding rocket scientist. Try not to strain anything as you ponder, and I'll be back with the reveal and some Metallica after this. You lucky young bangers.
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13: River City's weather.
14: Lows around 53 tonight under partly cloudy skies. Southeasterly winds around 5 miles per hour. Partly cloudy again tomorrow. Highs level off around 82. Partly cloudy skies tomorrow night. Chance of thunderstorms. Lows level off around 62. And that's your forecast. I'm weatherology meteorologist Paul Frombly. Get the latest weather updates online at MinnesotaDailyWeather.com. Currently, it's 58 degrees.
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16: This is the House of Hair.
0: Get in here, you metal miscreants. This is the Sider. You're kicking it old school in the House of Hair. Now, just before that crap, I mean break. I gave you my third degree. Your task was to figure out what all three songs shared. Oh, come on. You didn't have to think on that one, did you? Here's how easy it was. I played Too Young to Fall in Love by Motley Crue, Young and Wasted by Kiss, and Bruce's take on David Bowie's All the Young Dudes. Yes, the incredibly obvious answer is Young. Sheesh. So how about another request? I knew you were good people. This came in from Christopher Sanders in Tucson, Arizona, who listens to 96.1 KLPX. Says, D, in the recent past, I lost both my parents and my wife. As I'm sure you'll agree, when you lose someone, you never really get over it. You just learn how to keep living and loving. And the metal helps too. Will you play Wherever I May Roam for me? Christopher, that is brutal. So sorry for your losses. And it would be my honor and privilege, sir. Hang in there the best you can, Chris. And may Metallica and the House of Hair help to soothe your soul.

0: Aren't you going too fast?
1: Oh, it's not the speed, really, so much. 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
0: Oh,

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I call it the House of Hair, where we, like Tesla, always rock. All right. My engineer, Metal Mick, is telling me it's time for a commercial break. But here's the thing. I don't got to pee yet, and I likes to kill two birds with one stone whenever possible. So let's skip the break for now and listen to some Whitesteak. I'm sure I'll have to pee in about 10 minutes. Damn you, enlarged prostate! It's the HOH, people! Make it loud!

0: From 1976, that was the first single released from the album Rocks by Aerosmith. It was written by Steven Tyler and no, not Joe Perry, Brad Whitford. That was Last Child right here on the House of Hair. What a great song. Me and my band Twisted Sister used to cover that one in the clubs back when we first started. Here's a D-Sider, and we're sliding down to the greasy roots of metal when I return. Miss It and Be Branded a Loser by All Who Love You. Stick around!
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6: River City's weather. Lows around 53 tonight under partly cloudy skies. Southeasterly winds around 5 miles per hour. Partly cloudy again tomorrow. Highs level off around 82. Partly cloudy skies tomorrow night. Chance of thunderstorms. Lows level off around 62. And that's your forecast. I'm weatherology meteorologist Paul Frombly. Get the latest weather updates online at MinnesotaDailyWeather.com. Currently, it's 58 degrees.
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8: Rocking and rolling all night and partying every day, even in the heat. This is the House of Hair. I'm Dee Snider, and we're heading down to the greasy roots of metal to give high fives to a band that had an early influence on heavy metal, Free. No, not for free, but this show is for free. I'm talking about the band Free. Free was a British band that was active from 1968 to 1973. Not long, but enough time to strip down British blues to its core and lay the groundwork for the hard rock that would follow both in its native UK and here in the US. Guitarist Paul Kossoff, singer Paul Rogers, yes, that Paul Rogers, drummer Simon Kirk, and bassist Andy Fraser were all in their teens when Free formed. They released two albums in the late 60s, but it wasn't until 1970's Fire and Water that they hit it big. The single All Right Now propelled them to the top 10 on the singles charts both in the UK and the US, something they never managed to repeat. Band drama and guitarist Paul Kossoff's growing drug addiction forced a breakup in 1971. They reformed a year later to attempt to save Kossoff, but his issues proved to be too much to overcome. Free called it quits in 73 when Paul Rogers and Simon Kirk formed Bad Company. Kossoff died of drug-related heart issues 3 years later during a flight from L.A. to New York City. Very sad. Paul Rogers is the most successful member of Free, recording with Bad Company, The Firm, The Law, and with Queen. But this is the song that put Paul Rogers and Free in the spotlight and gave them all the fame they deserved. We're down in the greasy roots of metal, and this is All Right Now, showing you whippersnappers how it's done. Turn it up so loud, your grandpa can hear it. He's going to say, I love that song. This is the House of Hair. I really do love this song. Dope!

0: From the High and Dry album, that was Def Leppard from 1981 on the HOH. Dee's out of here, and I'm leaving you to bang alone for just a minute. And by bang alone, I mean... Oh, never mind. You know what I'm referring to.
1: Oh, no more Yankee, my Wanky. The donga need food.
0: While I'm gone, you can keep your mind and hands occupied by going to HouseOfHairOnline.com. You got to check out the new designs on all the merch. It's very cool stuff. I got myself the Horns Up t-shirt. It's sick. What's next, you ask? Another hour of the metal, of course. Down even Twitch.
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4: 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I'm staying in room 22, and I was wondering if there was anyone I could chat with about my sheets. They seem to be making me just really itchy.
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15: River City's weather.
16: Lows around 53 tonight under partly cloudy skies. Southeasterly winds around 5 miles per hour. Partly cloudy again tomorrow. Highs level off around 82. Partly cloudy skies tomorrow night. Chance of thunderstorms. Lows level off around 62. And that's your forecast. I'm weatherology meteorologist Paul Frombly. Get the latest weather updates online at MinnesotaDailyWeather.com. currently it's 58 degrees.
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8: The house. This is the House of Hair.
0: Boom, baby. Bigger than life and twice as ugly. I mean loud. This is E. Snyder on the HOH. I'm diving into another full hour of the metal with Skid Row, Van Halen, and more. So are you ready to groom the mullet, rip the denim, fluff your chest hair, stuff the spandex, and make like you're a Jersey boy? Well, I know that Chris O'Brien in Bowmanville, Ontario, Canada is, because he sent in a request for Bon Jovi. He says, D, this is for your biggest fan, my lovely wife, Charlene. This sexy lady loves your show so much, I bought her You from Cameo to give her a special Christmas message. I love her so much and don't always know how to show it, so thanks for helping me to do that, D. You are the man. She absolutely loves your video message. Her favorite band is Bon Jovi, so if you would play Runaway for her, I'd really appreciate it. You know, I'm always pushing my Cameo thing, but this is why I love Cameo. It gives me another way other than here on the HOH to connect with my fans. And you see how much Charlene liked the message I sent, and Chris too. Hey, Chris, thanks for sharing your story. It means a lot to me. All right, Charlene, you're getting your Bon Jovi not once but twice from the D. It's a New Jersey twofer on the House of Hair. Keyboards,

0: Dose. You're listening to a double shot. This is the House of Hair.
1: That boy's looking for bad trouble, and he's sure going to get it.

0: Don't cry, Johnny. Two for Bon Jovi, taking you with another hour of the House of Hair. This is Designer I Got Kicks coming up after I unload in the commode. TMI? My bad. So you do what you gotta do and get ready for more metal, more HOH, and more me. Mick, where you going? No, I get in there first, you son of a bitch, Mick.
1: And Doug.
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16: River City's weather.
17: Lows around 53 tonight under partly cloudy skies. Southeasterly winds around 5 miles per hour. Partly cloudy again tomorrow. Highs level off around 82. Partly cloudy skies tomorrow night. Chance of thunderstorms. Lows level off around 62. And that's your forecast. I'm weatherology meteorologist Paul Trombley. Get the latest weather updates online at MinnesotaDailyWeather.com. Right now, it's 55 degrees.
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18: It's Dee Snider, House of Hair.
0: Well, what do you know? It's me, Dee Snider, and you're back in my home sweet home, the House of Hair. Now, Kix is a band from Maryland that formed in 1977. However, they didn't have any real success until 1988. Wow. 11 years is a long time to tough it out. But their fourth album ended up going platinum, largely because of this power ballad that went to number 11 on the Billboard Hot 100. This is Kix with Don't Close Your Eyes on the House. Lighter Apps out if you must.

How much of the house of hair is enough? It's never enough, if you ask me. That was L.A. Guns stating the obvious. This is Dee Snider, and I'll be keeping it real for you here on the HOH until they drag me from the studio kicking and screaming. And here's some proof. This is Make It Real by Scorpions, only on the House of Hair.

0: one of the heaviest atomic punk. You know you're in the house of hair. He's not here, and I'm off to lose a few grande cappuccinos in the pissoir. Again? Don't you dare judge me. Damn you with large prostate. Actually, I don't have a prostate problem. Just kidding around. So park it for a minute. More HOH's up after this. I got some rare one for you that you're not going to want to miss. And before you hit the head, check out this message from me.
1: Hey, everybody, it's me, Dee Snider, host of the HOH. So how many times have you said, if there was only a way I could get Dee Snider to record a personalized video message for a friend, family member, or coworker? Survey says never. But now that I've used my mind powers to plant the idea in your brain, let me tell you about Cameo. Cameo is a free app that allows celebrities to make personalized video messages. All you got to do is book the Cameo video, tell me some basic info on who and what the message is for, and voila, your favorite rock star air personality, that would be moi, will record a message that will delight whomever you give it to. I've done birthdays, anniversaries, proposals, congratulations, award presentations, get well soons, graduations, motivational messages, and more. 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You'll be glad you did.
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0: 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Right now, it's 55 degrees.
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3: It's the House of Hair.
4: Step back in, my loyal demons. All are welcome in my house, the House of Hair. Feel free to break a few chairs and blow out some windows. I got some weekly budget for those kinds of things. D's not here, and I got to request some rare hair that I think you're going to like. It's from Nathan Warner in Asheville, Ohio, who listens to 102.3 The Fox. Says, D, will you please play Love Kills by the Vinnie Vincent Invasion? I love it and always remember it fondly from Nightmare on Elm Street 4. Good call, Nathan. Vinny replaced Ace Frehley on guitar and Kiss from 82 to 84 and then moved on to form the Vinnie Vincent Invasion. He brought in Mark Slaughter to sing before Mark had formed his own band and Slaughter's future bass player, Dana Strum, as well. They put out two records in the late 80s but never really hit it big. This song was their biggest hit, if you can call it that, probably because of the exposure it got for being featured in the Freddy Krueger franchise. But that don't mean it ain't a great song. It is. So here's Love Kills on the HOH. Fire it!

Another killer clown from Quiet Riot. Those boys made a living at it. You're in the HOH, and I'm Dee Snider. So one day I played something from Queensryche's fourth album, Empire. They were no longer the biggest band in Seattle when this one came out in 1990, but Empire is a fan favorite. It had their biggest hit and Pink Floyd sound alike, Silent Lucidity, on it, as well as Jet City Woman and this one. Queensryche's Another Rainy Night on the House of Hair. Try it!

0: Queensryche on the house. Love those guys. D-Side here. And I know. You whine whenever it comes time to shut down this dry ice fog, sweat, and Jack Daniel scented paradise each week. But if you want to keep up with the HOH during the days I'm gone, follow the show on Facebook. You can also visit the website to check out all the newly designed merch. It's really cool. It really rocks. 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All right, I'm back with one more. Should I tell you who it is? Nah, but I'll give you a hint, and you know how much I hate hints. The singer in this band is a huge Twisted Sister fan. He's an SMF in every sense. Think you know who it is? Well, don't even think of changing the station.
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16: River City's weather.
17: Lows around 53 tonight under partly cloudy skies. Southeasterly winds around 5 miles per hour. Partly cloudy again tomorrow. Highs level off around 82. Partly cloudy skies tomorrow night. Chance of thunderstorms. Lows level off around 62. And that's your forecast. I'm weatherology meteorologist Paul Frombly. Get the latest weather updates online at MinnesotaDailyWeather.com. Right now, it's 55 degrees.
1: Dare to enter. This is the House of Hair.
0: I'm the Snyder, a man. It's been a long, strange trip straight back to the best era of rock. The spandex, the fishnets, the huge hair, the camel toe, the moose knuckle. Lord, I miss spandex. The House of Hair is engineered by Metal Mick McCabe, produced by Dwight Kuhlman, and the showrunner is Pam. Yes, Pam, can I have another? Edwards. Let's just hit the pause button and stay forever, all right, guys?
16: Yes!
0: All right, back to reality. The HOH will return in just 7 days. So if you want to get something on in a future show that you haven't heard in a while, then tell me all about it at HouseOfHairOnline.com. So, who's the Twisted Sister fan I teased you with? It's Sebastian Bach from Skid Row, who is also the current lead singer of my old band. I love that guy, and he's got my full blessing. Because Sebastian and I agree on almost everything, including this. If it ain't metal, it's crap! Skid Row is taking us out. See you next week!

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5: River City's weather.
6: Lows dip down to about 53 overnight under partly cloudy skies, southeasterly winds around 5 miles per hour. Sunshine mixed with clouds at times. Monday, high temperatures reach up to 82. Partly cloudy Monday night, chance for storms. Lows level off around 62. And that's your forecast. I'm weatherology meteorologist Paul Frombley. Get the latest weather updates online at minnesotadailyweather.com. Right now, 57.
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0: 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How would you like to win free dog food for a year? You can. 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Dog's name, dog's breed, dog story. 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
7: River City's weather.
8: Lows dip down to about 53 overnight under partly cloudy skies. Southeasterly winds around 5 miles per hour. Sunshine mixed with clouds at times. Monday, high temperatures reach up to 82. Partly cloudy Monday night. Chance for storms. Lows level off around 62. And that's your forecast. I'm weatherology meteorologist Paul Frombly. Get the latest weather updates online at MinnesotaDailyWeather.com. Right now, 54.
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7: River City's weather.
8: Lows dip down to about 53 overnight under partly cloudy skies, southeasterly winds around 5 miles per hour. Sunshine mixed with clouds at times. Monday, high temperatures reach up to 82. Partly cloudy Monday night, chance for storms, lows level off around 62. And that's your forecast. I'm weatherology meteorologist Paul Frombly. Get the latest weather updates online at minnesotadailyweather.com. Right now, 54.
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6: River City's weather. Lows dip down to about 53 overnight under partly cloudy skies. Southeasterly winds around 5 miles per hour. Sunshine mixed with clouds at times. Monday, high temperatures reach up to 82. Partly cloudy Monday night, chance for storms. Lows level off around 62. And that's your forecast. I'm weatherology meteorologist Paul Frombly. Get the latest weather updates online at MinnesotaDailyWeather.com. Right now, 56.
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7: River City's weather.
8: Mainly cloudy skies overnight with lows around 53. Winds out of the southeast around 5 miles per hour. Sunshine mixed with clouds at times. Monday, high temperatures reach up to 81. Partly cloudy skies. Monday night, chance for rain. Lows around 62. And that's your forecast. I'm weatherology meteorologist Paul Frombly. Get the latest weather updates online at MinnesotaDailyWeather.com. Right now, 58.
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5: River City's weather. Lows dip down to about 52 overnight under mainly cloudy skies. Winds out of the southeast, 5 to 10 miles per hour. Slight chance of rain showers Monday. Daytime highs approaching 81. Sunshine mixed with clouds at times. Lows dip down to about 62. Monday night, chance of thunderstorms. That's your forecast. I'm weatherology meteorologist Paul Trombley. Get the latest weather updates online at minnesotadailyweather.com. Currently 57.
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0: 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One last weekend of racing at Bemidji Speedway. It's the Season Track Championship. It's this Sunday. Of course, the Paul Bunyan Stampede comes your way in early October, but the Season Track Championship this Sunday. We'll see you at Bemidji Speedway. 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
7: River City's weather.
8: Lows dip down to about 52 overnight under mainly cloudy skies. Winds out of the southeast, 5 to 10 miles per hour. Slight chance of rain showers Monday. Daytime highs approaching 81. Sunshine mixed with clouds at times. Lows dip down to about 62. Monday night, chance of thunderstorms. That's your forecast. I'm weatherology meteorologist Paul Trombley. Get the latest weather updates online at MinnesotaDailyWeather.com. Currently 57.
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12: River City's weather. Here's your weatherology forecast, brought to you by Ag Country. Slight chance for showers today, otherwise partly cloudy. High of 81, winds out of the southeast, 5 to 10 miles per hour. Chance for storms tonight, lows around 62, partly cloudy skies. And that's your forecast. I'm weatherology meteorologist Paul Frombly. Get the latest weather updates online at minnesotadailyweather.com. Right now, it's 55 degrees.
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0: 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Two vehicle crash in Itasca County led to a fatality. The Minnesota Safety Council coming to the Sanford Center in Bemidji in September. Float plane crashed and sunk in Lake Bemidji on Friday. And the Bassmaster College Championships held this weekend on Leech Lake. 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
9: Here's your weatherology forecast, brought to you by Ag Country. Slight chance for showers today, otherwise partly cloudy. High of 81, winds out of the southeast, 5 to 10 miles per hour. Chance for storms tonight, lows around 62, partly cloudy skies. And that's your forecast. I'm weatherology meteorologist Paul Frombly. Get the latest weather updates online at MinnesotaDailyWeather.com. Right now, it's 55 degrees.
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10: 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How are we?
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12: 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Couldn't wait for it to get here. 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
6: Who are you people? I don't know you.
12: Listen, idle hands, the devil's workshop. Now, I'm just telling you, let's get back on focus here. Let's get back on focus.
10: Plus, after a week of doing this, it's a hard habit to break. I find myself saying things to Kevin like, that's an interesting point. We're going to pause now. Let me tell you what we have coming up. We have a very fun Morons in the News. One of our favorite comedians, Ryan Hamilton, in Everyone Needs a Laugh. We're also going to, I have a story of just an absolute miracle. Like, it's amazing. It's amazing what people can do when they're focused on doing good things, you know? And this is the kind of story that sounds like science fiction. But this man will walk again because of what these doctors were able to do for him. So before we do another thing, we simply cannot start a new work week without this.
13: It's marvelous. It's wonderful.
14: Why, that's marvelous.
15: This is exciting, riveting, and marvelously temporary.
16: It's time for the Marvelous News.
12: Shelby and her family have been connected with Shriners Hospital for almost 10 years. During a prenatal ultrasound, Shelby's parents learned that their daughter had a limb difference affecting her lower left arm. Now, after she was born and throughout Shelby's childhood, her specialized care team from the Shriners Hospital not only provided guidance, but they also connected her family with some other families who were going through the same thing. Now, when Shelby turned 7, the doctors made her a prosthetic arm that filled her shirt sleeve and gave her the same physical appearance as other children, so she didn't stand out among the crowd. When she was 8, Shelby wanted to learn to play the ukulele. So the Pediatric Orthotic and Prosthetic Services, or POPS for short, made it happen. Years later, Shelby decided she wanted a prosthesis that better functionally helped her do things that she wanted to do. So back to the drawing board they went. So they made a myoelectric arm, a type of artificial limb that's controlled by the electrical signals that is generated by your own muscles. But it wound up being too heavy for her, so Shelby and the POPS team went back to work, and in 2024, Shelby was fitted with a body power prosthesis that was lighter, and it was easier to control so she could move it around. So now she's 15, and every day, Shelby finds out just what she's capable of. Some days that means running across a soccer field. Other days she's learning to drive a car. Every experience that she does teaches her something new about herself, and it helps her to find a new way to live life with that limb difference she has. Now, she's learned that success takes some determination and some creativity, but mostly a lot of hard work. And Shelby practiced with her new prosthesis every day to build her strength and control. Eventually, she learned how to open water bottles, pick up small objects, and eventually write and paint. She used her prosthetic arm to paint a beautiful landscape scene that represents what she's been able to accomplish with her own hard work and talent, along with the help of her Shriners Children's Care Team. Now, the people who created her first prosthetic in 2017 have never left her side. They've been there the whole time. Now, she auctioned off that picture through Shriners Children's Art with a Heart program, and she raised hundreds of dollars as a thank you for the team that supported her all these years. Now, today, she is a patient ambassador for Shriners Children's Hospital. And what she does is she goes around and she shares her story with students in the community, and she helps other children with limb differences like she has. Now, Shelby hopes to become an occupational therapist and provide the same support to other kids that she got through her entire life with the care team. This is a really good example of a big group helping an individual so that that individual will be able to help even more people down the road. The Shriners Hospital, it's an unbelievable organization. I mean, never cost you a dime. They take care of everything, and it's a real great organization.
10: I have a mom friend. Her son went to elementary school with my daughter Olivia, and he was a Shriners kid. He had been born with some pretty serious spinal issues, and you hear about it, you see it on the TV commercial, but when you know someone that's been a Shriners family, it's no joke. They took care of everything.
12: Yes.
10: I mean, everything. And the support and love that was wrapped around that boy and his family while he went through that, it makes you a believer, you know?
12: Yep.
10: Because it's easy to be cynical about everything. How does that really work? And then you see it in action. You're like, oh my, wow. Yeah. You know, wouldn't it be, imagine what kind of like magical unicorn utopia it would be if most of the things in our world work this way instead of just some one.
12: Yep. Exactly.
10: Keep it right here. We got your Monday. We're going to pin it down till it screams. It's the Bob and Sherry Show.
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17: Fox News, I'm CJ Papa. President Trump applying economic pressure to Iran's wallet. Treasury Secretary Scott Bessent expected to unveil what the Trump administration is billing as the toughest sanctions in history on the Islamic Republic. Pakistan's army chief set to visit Iran today in an effort to get the peace talks going again. Oil prices dropping this morning. Meanwhile, battling a wildfire in Reno, Nevada.
18: Still looking at 0% containment, over 15,000 acres. So again, it was the big increase in the winds that led to that explosive growth with this fire Saturday night into Sunday morning.
17: That's Fox Weather's Brenda Merwin. The wind calm right now. Humidity expected to drop later today. President Trump waving the green flag to start the Freedom 250 IndyCar race Sunday in D.C. American Kyle Kirkwood winning the event. 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
0: Since 2006, Hubbard County has secured funds for a 23-county region, collaborating with several counties and other entities to manage the initiative. This regional collaboration, known as the Northwest and West Central Consortium, helps those facing long-term homelessness by working with 11 nonprofit providers. According to the Park Rapids Enterprise, at a recent Hubbard County board meeting, Executive Director Liz Kuapala proposed a $2 million grant for the next funding period. This funding helps counties manage the costs of supporting long-term homeless individuals, as many have no other resources for necessary services. Students in grades 6 through 12 at the Red Lake Secondary Complex will be provided with clear plastic backpacks and water bottles by the school. Under the updated guidelines, no outside bags, bottles, or food items will be permitted on campus. Anyone with questions regarding the new policy is encouraged to contact the school directly at 218-679-5040. 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
7: With a mix of clouds and sudden an isolated shower, a thunder shower possible today. Highs reach about 81. Then for tonight, scattered showers and storms possible, especially late evening and overnight. Lows at 62. Scattered shower, thunder shower chance lingers Tuesday, along with partly sunny skies at 82. Back to 80 on Wednesday. And that's your forecast. I'm weatherology meteorologist Paul Trombley. Get the latest weather updates online at MinnesotaDailyWeather.com.
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5: Hi, this is Kim from Ohio. I just listened to the episode about kids playing outside, and it really made me think about my childhood. I was born in 1980. My mom would send my brother and I outside, and we would be outside until the streetlights come on or until she called for us. We had a good bit of kids in our neighborhood. We would use a whole block to play hide and seek. My neighbors and my yard, we would put together and have a giant kickball game. We'd make up our own games, ride bikes all over the place. It really was great. And then when I drive around town now and I see kids outside playing, it just brings me joy. Thanks.
6: I feel the same way. And you don't see it very much. But when I do, now it's such a novelty to see that I stop and go, wow, look, there's your kids playing outside. Do you know what I'm saying?
7: Like, right.
6: It shouldn't be remarkable, but you go, oh, hey, look at that. Are those kids? Are those human children? Are they outside playing? It's just
8: using their imaginations, riding around on bikes, you know.
7: Yeah.
6: And you know, what drives me crazy is the kids always get blamed for that. These kids don't want to go outside and play. Rah, rah, rah. These kids aren't allowed to go outside. Are you kidding me? They perfectly be delighted to go outside. They're prevented from it because, you know, we're scared to death of stranger danger. And plus, they all, even setting that aside, Lamar, their days are so scheduled and structured.
7: Oh, yeah. Yeah. We have this going on in our we live in the cul-de-sac. And we every afternoon, if it's not in this kind of heat, but if it's a nice day, every afternoon, there's probably about six or seven kids in their own scooters and their own bicycles, and they're running around and kicking about. But all the parents are out. So the parents are socializing because they're just not going to let your kid go down in a cul-de-sac that's 200 or 300 yards away from your house. It's a very safe neighborhood, but you're still not going to do it.
6: If you get a neighborhood where you've got a good handful of kids that are roughly in the same, like all elementary or all middle school or whatever, like roughly the same ages, and parents that kind of vibe, like shared, like, yeah, we think it's fun to sit on the porch here and watch the kids play, then you get that.
7: Yeah.
6: That's kind of exotic and more rare now than it used to be.
7: It gives us an excuse to set the chairs out and get a beer and a glass of wine, and we're doing something productive because they're watching.
6: Our friend who we work with in this business, our friend Jack, he and his wife do that. They call it clamp it time. they've got a porch and a deck, but he and I were laughing about it because Kevin and I do this too. You can have a perfectly nice porch and deck, but there's something about sitting in a yard chair with cold beer being clampets in the driveway. Oh, morons in the news is next. It's the Bob and Sherry Show.
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17: With a mix of clouds and sudden an isolated shower or thunder shower possible today. Highs reach about 81. Then for tonight, scattered showers and storms possible, especially late evening and overnight. Lows at 62. Scattered shower, thunder shower chance lingers Tuesday, along with partly sunny skies at 82. Back to 80 on Wednesday. And that's your forecast. I'm weatherology meteorologist Paul Trombley. Get the latest weather updates online at MinnesotaDailyWeather.com. Right now, 57.
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7: This story is so preposterous, they would not even put it in a movie because it's just ridiculous. In Camden, Missouri, it was time for the annual Gather of the Juggalos Festival in Max Creek. Now, side note here, there are so many places and events that you could never, ever, ever get me to go to. The list is endless, okay? But no matter how long that list is, the absolute top on the list would be to go to the Gather of the Juggalos Festival in Max Creek, okay? I'm sure Max Creek is a wonderful place, and so are the people that reside there, but it is nose to the juggalos. I'm not, that's just,
8: they probably love you. They'd probably eat you.
7: The juggalos. Oh my God. Anyway, the police got a call saying that a man was planning to distribute a large amount of marijuana during the Gather of the Juggalos Festival, like nobody's going to bring it with them. So they were there on the lookout for him. Well, the man, his name is Kevin the Blunt Man Jones. That's what he goes

0: people criticism.
1: They also found, surprisingly, psychedelic mushrooms. But he also had laminated signs with QR codes for various cash apps. This man is running a business.
2: He's in business. Yeah, you know what? I respect this. He's in business.
1: I mean, well, he's been doing it for 20 years. He's got it down to a science.
2: He
1: didn't realize that, you know, sometimes that marketing can be picked up by other people. Anyway, long story short, Blunt Man is still being held without bond in jail.
2: I got to give Blunt Man credit. Blunt Man said, well, you know what? Maybe I should just hide in plain sight. He's got it on the truck. It's his name. Yes. He's got QR codes, right? Maybe the cops would never think I was this obvious.
3: And yet.
2: So, guys, is it just me? When you hear the phrase Space Force, do you not giggle a little bit like Space Force? Sounds like a Saturday morning cartoon.
0: Right, right, right.
2: But of course, Space Force is a real thing. Anyway, we have a base in California, the Vandenberg Space Force Base. And they were having a golden shovel ceremony to begin construction on a new training facility for missile operators. And so it's a big deal, you know, when they do the groundbreaking for this kind of stuff. They invite dignitaries and the press. They invited journalists from the local TV news and national and radio. And they were waiting at the front gate. These reporters showed up, five of them, waiting at the front gate for the usual caravan that'll take you back to the... If anybody who's been on a military base knows, you don't just wander around. You're escorted everywhere. So they're following their military escort vehicle onto the base when suddenly security officers swarmed, stopped the convoy, and ordered the reporters out of their vehicles. The officers whipped guns out. They began, sirens were going off. Automatic barriers were slamming into place at the gates. Can you imagine how scary this was? Mm. You're at gunpoint and woo, woo, woo, and the gates are slamming closed. Traveling along with those journalists were two members of the military, a junior officer and an enlisted service person. All of them, the reporters, the military, they were all handcuffed, hauled away. It was a case of mistaken identity. They were detained.
1: Whoops.
2: And eventually enough phone calls were made where it was like, those are reporters here to cover the golden shovel ceremony. We're going to need you to let them go. And eventually they were released and they were cleared, but they missed everything. They missed the entire golden shovel ceremony. But here was the unfortunate part for Vandenberg Space Force Base. They may have missed that, but they had something else to talk about, didn't they?
1: Mm-hmm. They still had something to write up.
2: Yeah, that's all they've been talking about. And Space Force is like, okay, could you stop now? And they're like, yeah, no, we're not going to stop. It's a slow news day. And he just slammed a bunch of reporters to the ground and arrested them. So the editor-in-chief for one of those companies, NewsHawk, said, we understand the military needs to protect the base, but this was troubling. What occurred was unfortunate and unnecessary and potentially dangerous. They drew firearms on these reporters. We're hoping to speak with base leadership later this week about what happened and how to prevent another incident. I went to bed one night in the United States of America, and I woke up the next morning in a Three Stooges marathon. And that is Morons in the News. And this is the Bob and Sherry Show.
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6: River City's weather. With a mix of clouds and sudden an isolated shower, a thunder shower possible today. Highs reach about 81. Then for tonight, scattered showers and storms possible, especially late evening and overnight. Lows at 62. Scattered shower, thunder shower chance lingers Tuesday, along with partly sunny skies at 82. Back to 80 on Wednesday. And that's your forecast. I'm weatherology meteorologist Paul Trombley. Get the latest weather updates online at MinnesotaDailyWeather.com.
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2: I don't know who funded this research, but I'm sitting here looking at the top 10 states in America for swingers.
3: So,
2: how do y'all have the energy? Like, that is a real question. How do you have the energy? Some of these are not surprising. We're going to cut to the chase. Florida is the number one state.
4: Well, that's not for surprising. Swingers.
2: There are almost 150 swingers clubs in the state of Florida. But no diss on Floridians, but it's a vacation destination, and I think people cut loose, you know, and it's hot. I don't know. So Florida was number one. That wasn't terribly surprising. Nevada is number four.
3: That wasn't surprising.
2: Las Vegas, right?
3: Right.
2: California is number six. I'm surprised it would have been. I thought it'd be a little higher just because of the size and the population. Texas is number two. I think everything's illegal. Everything except breathing and honoring your mother is illegal in Texas now. So I'm surprised that swinging is so popular there. Lamar, Georgia comes in the number three spot.
5: I did see this, and things have changed since I moved out, evidently. I don't know.
2: Apparently, folks are spending a whole lot less time weeding those green beans and a whole lot more time getting friendly with their neighbors. You guys, my shock at seeing Tennessee in the top five. Tennessee's another one where don't even bat your eyes. That's a misdemeanor.
5: Well, we're friendly in the South. We're friendly.
2: Pennsylvania's number seven, New York number eight, Ohio's in at number nine, and rounding out the top 10 for swingers, and this one very much surprised me, Michigan.
3: You know what? It's cold. You can't do indoor activities. You can't find indoor activities.
2: And you know, maybe you want to go to the swingers party, but you don't have your snow chains on. And,
3: can we do it over Zoom?
2: They're calling for a storm.
3: Can we do it over Zoom?
2: See if either one of you can guess one state in the country where they couldn't find any swinger activity at all. No evidence of any swinger activity. Please do not insult anyone's intelligence by saying Utah. Those people are up to all kinds of hijinks.
3: I'm going to say New Hampshire.
2: Okay. Lamar.
5: Rhode Island.
2: Oh, no. Rhode Island. You can have a good time in Rhode Island. Okay. If you're into swinging, you don't need to stop in Delaware. There is nothing going on for swingers in Delaware.
5: I tell you what, there's so many things not going on in Delaware.
2: I mean, there's no income tax and there's no swinging. So if you hate taxes, and that would be most of you, and you're anti-swinging, then Delaware is where your heart is going to be most at home. Yeah. Look, I don't care what y'all do. No judgment. But I'm going to need someone to let me know what it is you're eating or what supplements you're taking that you have this energy. Because I'd give anything for the energy to be a swinger.
5: Up. Yeah. So many things have to line up. It seems complicated.
2: And don't say Red Bull. Yeah. I need something else. It's the Bob and Sherry Show.
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0: It's time for Everyone Needs a Laugh. Here is comedian Ryan Hamilton.
3: I do love this city. I'm from Idaho. Nobody's disputing that. I look like where I'm from, don't I? I mean, you don't look at me right away and go, that guy's from Idaho. But when I say it out loud, everybody thinks, that makes sense to me. I think that guy is legit from Idaho. New Yorkers have no clue, you know? Where you're from? Idaho. Why? That's what it feels like. Why? I don't know. That's where I done been born. That's why. That's where God done birthed me. And then they'll try to connect. They go, oh, I know it. You know it? Congratulations. It's a state in your country. You should know it. And then they go, no, I know it. This is what you tell me. It's in the Midwest. No, it isn't. And I know there are people in here right now going, he doesn't know what he's talking about. That's how New Yorkers are. I'm from there. I'm telling you, you're wrong. And you're still like, he doesn't get it. You have created geography that does not exist. If you're a New Yorker, it's New York, LA, and the Midwest. That's all there is in your head. It's just, yeah. It's just one big red state. Everything past Jersey is corncob pipes and coveralls. In a New Yorker's fantasy, Idaho, every day I put down my banjo so I can harvest all the taters in my backyard, you know? I'm just waiting for the dinner bell to ring so I can go in and watch some hee-haw with my ma. I could be from Narnia. I would get the same response from New Yorkers. They have no clue. I'm from a town of 1,000 people. You say that out loud in New York City and the feeling that comes back is, can we send money? Yeah, I'm from a small refugee camp in Idaho. Anything is helpful. Anything. There's a little attitude in this city. We can be honest about that, right? New Yorkers say stuff like, I could never live anywhere. Come on. I think you could pull it together. I really do. I think if you really focused, you could learn how to grocery shop in Milwaukee, you know? This is the only place you can live. This is the only place I've ever been where people just walk around openly weeping. That's the only place you feel. Every other street corner, there's a shattered man and nobody cares. That's where I feel most at home. I could never. New Yorkers think they're going to wander into any other town and be like, I'm the mayor now. Oh, really? Yeah, I took a look around the city, and I'm the mayor. Why is that? I'm from New York City. Oh, I had no idea. Here's the key, please. Everyone, our savior's here. We have so many questions. And then they always come back with this. But Ryan, if you can make it here, you can make it anywhere. No. That's not true. Frank Sinatra put that in one song and everybody went, that's a fact. It's not true. I've never heard a more blanket statement with zero evidence behind it in my life. It's like one New Yorker said that and every other New Yorker went, mm-hmm. Yeah, what he said, we can do anything, anywhere. I'm from a town of 1,000 people in Idaho and I don't think New Yorkers could make it there. What happened? I don't know. He wandered off looking for gluten-free cupcakes, and where are they? They're always right here. They're always right here. 3 days later, we found a body. Turns out he couldn't make it here. Maybe New York City is the easiest place to make it. Have you ever thought of that? I mean, sure, you get lost, but you pop up out of the subway and go, oh, the streets have numbers, and I see six delis. I think I'm gonna make it. I made it! What do you mean you made it? What do you mean? Like, there are people who came to this country and the city with nothing and made it. But I don't feel like those are the people who are saying those words. What do you mean you made it? It feels like your father's paying your rent and you got a job tweeting for a startup is what it feels like. Look at half the room shut down right there. Hey. Hey. Hey. Wait a minute, I'm a social media director and I'm a writer and I had to live in the village. It's the only place I feel inspired. I had to ask my father. It's the bravest thing I've ever done.
0: Ryan Hamilton. Let's post that up at BOVANDSHERI.com. Click that menu tab. Look for Everyone Needs a Laugh.
4: I love this guy. I love him so much. And you just wonder how he got that funny.
0: And he's, I have to say, when he says he looks like he's from Idaho.
4: Yes, he does.
0: He does.
5: Oh my gosh. Yes.
0: He does. It's the Bob and Jerry Show.
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8: Fox News, I'm Gianna Gelosi. The Trump administration getting ready to hit Iran with the toughest sanctions in history.
9: U.S. Treasury Secretary Scott Bessent on Sunday wrote in the Financial Times, President Donald Trump and the overwhelming might of our military have significantly dismantled Iran's military capabilities and weakened its nuclear program. Now we are entering the endgame. At dawn begins an economic D-Day, the single greatest financial offensive ever marshaled against an adversary.
8: Fox's Trey Yinks in Tel Aviv, closing arguments expected this week in the Massachusetts trial of Lindsay Clancy, the mother accused of killing her three young kids.
10: Her attorneys have argued she was not criminally responsible due to mental illness and should be placed in a state health facility. Prosecutors seeking a life sentence have argued Clancy intentionally killed her kids.
8: That is Fox's Gernal Scott reporting. 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
16: Since 2006, Hubbard County has secured funds for a 23-county region, collaborating with several counties and other entities to manage the initiative. This regional collaboration, known as the Northwest and West Central Consortium, helps those facing long-term homelessness by working with 11 nonprofit providers. According to the Park Rapids Enterprise, at a recent Hubbard County board meeting, Executive Director Liz Kuapala proposed a $2 million grant for the next funding period. This funding helps counties manage the costs of supporting long-term homeless individuals, as many have no other resources for necessary services. Students in grades 6 through 12 at the Red Lake Secondary Complex will be provided with clear plastic backpacks and water bottles by the school. Under the updated guidelines, no outside bags, bottles, or food items will be permitted on campus. Anyone with questions regarding the new policy is encouraged to contact the school directly at 218-679-5040. 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
18: River City's weather.
19: With a mix of clouds and sudden and isolated shower, thunder shower possible today. Highs reach about 81. And for tonight, scattered showers and storms possible, especially late evening overnight. Lows at 62. Scattered shower, thunder shower chance lingers Tuesday, along with partly sunny skies at 82. Back to 80 on Wednesday. And that's your forecast. I'm weatherology meteorologist Paul Trombley. Get the latest weather updates online at MinnesotaDailyWeather.com.
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2: Boy, did I learn something. When researchers want to lure like big cats, lions and tigers and leopards, when they want to draw them in a little bit closer so that they can video or film or photograph them or, you know, study them. Do you know what they use? They use Calvin Klein's Obsession for Men cologne. The big cats are obsessed with Obsession for Men. They go wild for it.
3: I don't doubt it, but I wonder how they found it out is the question.
2: Yeah. Well, I feel sorry for the intern that showed up for the first day wearing it and was immediately surrounded by leopards. That had to be... I mean, there are some men's colognes. It's true for women's perfume, too. There are some men's colognes that I swear have an undertone of cat urine in them. I'm looking at you. Was it Aramis? Was that the cologne back in the day, like in the 80s or 90s?
3: There was a cologne called Aramis that was very hot at one time, yes.
2: What's the one? I think that High Karate has an undertone of big cat urine in it. Not that anyone's wearing High Karate.
3: There was Brute. There was Old
4: Spice. Oh, that's the one, baby. Brute.
3: There was Lady Old Spice.
2: Old Spice is Old Spice is good stuff, though. Old Spice is never going to go out of style. Did you think that Brute had a little bit of a eau de cat urine vibe to it?
4: I don't know, but the ladies loved it because I had it all. Shampoo, underarm deodorant, Brute balls. I had everything. I had it all.
3: What was that last thing?
4: Brute balls. They were little balls of Brute with holes in them, and you stuck them in your drawer with your clothes so that your clothes naturally smelled like
2: Brute. Oh, I thought maybe you put them in your pocket. No. Okay.
5: No. I am so relieved.
4: No. But so listen, you would have. Listen, let me go ahead and stop. Hey, Matt, wait a minute. Let me stop you. There's nothing saying that you can spray Brute anywhere, so let's just get that out of the way. But anyway, no. But no, my socks, my underwear, okay, my everything smelled like Brute. I had it. No, it was all Brute.
2: You know, there you were, a lad in Hartwell County, Georgia, who was doing fragrance layering before internet influencers were invented. Look at you. You could have made a living. So you had Brute body wash, Brute shampoo, Brute cologne, and Brute balls. Did I miss one?
4: Brute deodorant.
2: I did miss one.
4: Now, see, my dad always used Old Spice, and so for me, Old Spice makes me think of a man that just sobered up and took a shower and didn't want you to smell that he had alcohol, because that was what my daddy smelled.
2: Of course, it's anyone downwind of you knew you were coming with that many layers of Brute.
4: Oh, yeah. The more, the better.
5: They knew he was coming from a mile away with all that.
4: Yeah.
5: That's That's a lot. I mean, it's all the same smell. I'll grant you that. But, wow. Yeah. It seems like
2: you
5: a
2: know,
5: lot.
2: The young Lamar would be like, I'm so fine. I make the ladies cry. Their eyes were watering.
4: Their eyes were watering. They it's were the stunned.
2: Bob, it's the Bob and Sherry Show.
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13: With a mix of clouds and sudden an isolated shower, a thunder shower possible today. Highs reach about 81. Then for tonight, scattered showers and storms possible, especially late evening and overnight. Lows at 62. Scattered shower, thunder shower chance lingers Tuesday, along with partly sunny skies at 82. Back to 80 on Wednesday. And that's your forecast. I'm weatherology meteorologist Paul Trombley. Get the latest weather updates online at MinnesotaDailyWeather.com.
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2: I was trying to explain to my husband the other night why we are a Zendaya household and always will be. And it goes back to a TV show on the Disney Channel, which you guys won't know about. Mm-mm. At least, I don't think so. Called Shake It Off. Do you remember a TV show called Shake It Off?
3: No. When my nieces were little, I knew all their Disney Channel shows, but you know.
4: Not on my radar. No.
2: My girls were Disney Channel kids. They loved it, and they loved Shake It Off. And I don't know how old Zendaya was on that show, 13, 12, I don't know. But it was clear that this was like a generational breakout talent. And you could see that, like, to give the Disney Channel its propers, because all childhood Hollywood stuff is the worst you can imagine. But you have to look at at the talent that has come through the Disney Channel just in my daughter's era. Demi Lovato, Selena Gomez, Miley Cyrus, Zendaya, the Jonas Brothers, and so on, right? Mm. They don't have to be your jam, but you can't deny the talent that these kids all made, that everyone I just named made the transition into the adult version of the entertainment industry. And Zendaya is just like, there's nothing she can't do. She's exquisitely beautiful. If you are a fan of Dancing with the Stars, she's a trained dancer. She absolutely slayed Dancing with the Stars. If you've seen the movie The Greatest Showman, you already know she can sing. So she's just one of those Hollywood people, and there are a handful of them, where you go, well, is there anything this person can't do? And you think of other celebrities that you go, oh my God, that person, he can sing. Hmm. He can dance. Like, Zendaya can do anything. Here is, this is like 2013. This is a million years ago. Here's Zendaya as a kid singing the national anthem.
5: And the Rockets regular. The bombs bursting.

0: this is, it's Zendaya's planet. We're all lucky to be on it. But not every Hollywood star blows you away by their ability to do absolutely anything. And that brings us to last week on The Tonight Show and Matthew McConaughey. Now, let me say, I'm a fan. I enjoy Matthew McConaughey's movies. Yep. I just saw a photo of Matthew McConaughey's wife, and I think they have three kids, maybe four. Each person in this photograph was more breathtakingly beautiful than the one before. He's funny, and he's charming, and he's smart. And tell everybody what he was doing on The Tonight Show the other night.
1: Well, he was singing with a band and Jimmy Fallon, who was playing the washboard. And this is called Choosing Texas. Now, he's playing, it looks like he's playing a ukulele. Now, it's not, it's in between a guitar and a ukulele. What is that called?
0: A mandolin.
1: Mandolin, that's what he's playing. Yeah. All right, here we go.

0: Okay. Well, you know.
1: He's preparing for that new movie where he's playing that mandolin in the movie.
0: He had some guys that were on there with The Last Bison, and also Jimmy Fallon were all good singers. It's The Bob and Sherry Show.
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7: With a mix of clouds and Sunday night isolated shower, a thunder shower possible today. Highs reach about 81. Then for tonight, scattered showers and storms possible, especially late evening and overnight. Lows at 62. Scattered shower, thunder shower chance lingers Tuesday, along with partly sunny skies at 82. Back to 80 on Wednesday. And that's your forecast. I'm weatherology meteorologist Paul Trombley. Get the latest weather updates online at MinnesotaDailyWeather.com. Right now, 57.
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3: Every once in a while, I'll buy a lottery ticket and I will misplace it or I will lose it. At one time, I had a ticket that was actually a $100 winner that was in a billfold that I lost, never got it back. So I've always got this fear of having the winning ticket. Well, this lady in Italy, she went into it, she bought her a ticket. And so she went into the store to, she thought it was a winner. She thought it could be a winner. And you know, if you don't know, you just take them, they'll run the ticket through the machine. It'll tell you. Okay. Well, when she went to redeem the ticket, the guy said it's non-payable. And so she goes, okay. So that meant it was no good. So she threw it away. Well, she gets home and one of her family members saw the winning numbers and she always played the same numbers. And the family member was very close to her. And she goes, your numbers won. Did you buy a ticket that day? Well, it turns out that the word non-payable means two things. One of two things. Non-payable means it's not a winner. Also, non-payable means it's an amount too big for the shop to pay. And the guy wasn't playing about it. So she actually threw away thinking it was not a winner, but it was so big it was non-payable at the shop. So they get together and the woman that her family member got with her, and so they figured out like each step that it would take for the trash, and they found the truck that would be in the trash. And the company is SANB. That's who picks up all the trash. So once they went to them and told them, they took the truck, took it to a place where all the trash could be taken off, and they had all these safety measures to protect anybody from getting any kind of dangerous materials. And so they had workers in suits and everything. So they searched for an entire day. Finally, at the end of the day, one of the people was able to recover the ticket and give it to the woman. And so now she's got 1 million pounds. She's going to win 1 million pounds. One of the concerns was that was a lot of overtime and stuff that the taxpayers would have to pay for. But the guy that runs the company said, don't worry about this, because the woman has already offered, out of her winnings, she will pay for all of the overtime that it took to get this ticket.
4: Aww.
3: So she, what a great story that they would take that. Think about this. When a woman comes up and says, I've got the winning lottery ticket, it's in your trash truck, and it's at the end of the day, how many trash companies are going to take the time to go through all of that trash to find this ticket?
1: Lamar,
3: she was very fortunate,
1: this is
3: very fortunate.
1: This is the worst cold sweat nightmare to have to dig in the trash in the landfill.
3: Yes.
1: For your winning lottery. But, you know, 1 million pounds, that's over $1 million.
3: Oh, yeah.
1: That is going to be worth putting some effort in.
3: Yes. Yeah. Yeah.
1: I'd but, of be course, who are we people. Kidding? We'd go to the landfill with, you know, rubber gloves on for $1,000.
3: So. Yes.
1: It's the Bob and Sherry Show.
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2: Hey, Max, Sherry, Lamar, Doc, and Heather. This is Luis from Chihuahua, and I am calling just to say that I'm cracking up at your segment on damage control. The fact that you got Holly's husband to call back in and basically explain himself was really, really funny to me. And it brought me back to my moment that I had early in my marriage. I married a small town girl. She is extremely attractive, and she approached me with an outfit once and said, "What do you think?" And I instantly said, "You look like a pirate." And I could just see the look, and as the words came out of my mouth, it was no bueno. So now I don't say any of that. I think the other day she walked out the door looking like the UPS man. She had a lot of brown on, and I didn't say a word. If she feels comfortable and she wants my opinion, I always lean on the, "You look great, babe. You look great." And that keeps me out of trouble. But, yeah, early in my marriage, I called her a pirate, and I choose not to go down that path anymore. So thought I'd share that with you guys. Love you. Love the show. You guys are Hall of Famers. You guys rock.
3: Luis, can I just say that you saying that she looks like the UPS man on here goes broadcast out on podcasts, on radio stations, and all of that. So perhaps we are prepared if we need to do a little further damage control
4: damage
3: for you.
4: Damage control. So
5: put
4: speaking
5: the shovel
4: as a woman,
5: down and stop digging.
4: Well, speaking as a woman, if I had to pick between being told I look like a pirate or I look like the UPS man, I'm going with pirate.
5: Yeah, no doubt. Pirate is, there's something to that. UPS.
4: And Luis, I have one of you at home. Kevin doesn't care about like fashion or trends or style or any of that. And so he doesn't really have the vocabulary to describe what you're wearing in a way that doesn't come off sounding like you telling your wife she looks like a pirate. Like, you know what I mean? Like, not every, if you're not paying attention, like, for example, Kevin doesn't, the words barrel jeans wouldn't mean anything to Kevin, but he might look at you in a pair of them and go, are those new? Did you mean to look bow-legged? Like that, because he just doesn't. he just doesn't know. Do you struggle with this, Lamar? Why do I have the feeling that you do not struggle with this?
5: No, I do not. No, I do not. No, I know exactly what to say.
4: So, but you don't.
5: Exactly.
4: You're not
5: like
4: lying.
5: I'm supposed to. No. I won't lie. I will say that looks great. And if she's got on two things, I'll say, "Hey, this looks great, but I really think for what you're fixing to go do, this would be the one. This is, you know, this is saying what you're trying to say," or something like that. Yeah.
4: So, if Carla comes out in something and you don't really understand it, like, why are there so many layers? Why are the sleeves like that? What do you say in that moment?
5: I will say, you look good in this. It's not something that I'm not familiar with it. I'm not sure. I said, but you look good. I mean, it just depends. I'm not going to let her walk out the door looking like a clown. I'm not going to do it. She wouldn't do it with me.
6: Well,
5: I mean, I'm not going to do it.
6: No, but she's not going to ever look like a clown, ever, unless she dresses up like a clown with clown makeup and a clown outfit. She's never going to look like a clown. She's never going to be
5: so... Usually we go back and forth on color. We go back and forth on color.
6: She's never going to be so far off that you're going to need to correct that. I just can't imagine.
5: No, that's true.
4: But you do have to learn, because as women, like, well, maybe there are some guys who are a little more trend JC. I mean, my husband has been dressing
5: let me,
4: the same
5: let me
4: way
5: stop
4: since
5: y'all
4: he
5: just
4: was 12.
5: For a second.
4: Yeah, like,
5: let me stop
4: he just doesn't
5: just
4: pay
5: for
4: attention.
5: I've got it. I've got to get this room more silenced where it can't be heard, because the door has just opened up and I'm staring at my wife. You look fantastic, by the way. That looks really good. Trust me, it does.
4: What color is it? She struggles with color.
5: It looks great. Everything matches. You look great. Oh, gosh.
4: Well, you did say she struggles with color. What color is she struggling with today?
5: She just said, she's not struggling with nothing today. She looks fantastic. She always
4: looks
5: good.
4: Hey, Max.
5: Yeah. Always.
4: Here's what Carla heard. Here's what Carla heard. She's not struggling today.
6: I know. That's exactly right.
4: Blonde squirrel found a nut today.
5: She never struggles.
4: Keep digging.
6: Wow.
4: Keep digging. Yeah. It's a 4-hour show.
5: Go sell some houses, baby. Go sell some houses. Go.
4: It's the Bob and Sherry Show.
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8: Fox News, I'm CJ Papa. President Trump stepping up the pressure on Iran's bottom line with new economic penalties. United States Representative to NATO Matt Whitaker telling Fox,
9: these sanctions are going to be dramatic. I think they're going to be meaningful, but I want to highlight their currency is as weak as it's ever been, and inflation is skyrocketing.
8: And Iran's currency hitting a new record low in trading today. Pakistan, which played a key role in brokering a 60-day ceasefire in June, sending a high-level delegation to Tehran today to discuss ending the war. At least 6 people are hurt, including 3 first responders from the Hawk Fire in Reno, Nevada.
10: The zero containment is the problem. Again, containment being a perimeter that they're trying to set up around the fire, but the fire itself will still be burning.
8: Fox Weather's Brenna Merwin. Governor Joe Lombardo declaring a state of emergency. 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
14: 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A 2-vehicle crash in Itasca County on Saturday afternoon claimed 1 life and sent 2 to the hospital with life-threatening injuries. A Chevy Colorado, driven by 38-year-old Carrie Ellen Hart of Deer River, was westbound on Highway 2 when it crossed the center line, hitting a Chevy Impala, driven by 42-year-old Janelle Marie Swenson of Cohasset, killing Swenson at the scene. Swenson was wearing a seatbelt, while neither Hart or her passenger, 41-year-old Jack Leroy Drumbeater, was. Hart and Drumbeater were taken to St. Mary's Medical Center with life-threatening injuries. Alcohol was not a factor in the crash. The Grand Rapids Police, Itasca County Sheriff's Office, Grand Rapids Fire, Cohasset Fire, and North Ambulance and Air responded at the scene. The Minnesota Safety Council invites the public to the 2026 Minnesota Regional Safety Days on Thursday, September 10th at the Sanford Center in Bemidji. The events will include expert-led sessions, safety topics, and networking opportunities. Attendees can earn continuing education units and connect with organizations focused on workplace safety. Similar events will be held in Carleton and in Mankato. 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
24: River City's weather.
25: With a mix of clouds and sudden an isolated shower, a thunder shower possible today. Highs reach about 81. And for tonight, scattered showers and storms possible, especially late evening and overnight. Lows at 62. Scattered shower, thunder shower chance lingers Tuesday, along with partly sunny skies at 82. Back to 80 on Wednesday. And that's your forecast. I'm weatherology meteorologist Paul Trombley. Get the latest weather updates online at MinnesotaDailyWeather.com. Right now, 58.
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2: Hey, this is Joey from South Dakota, and I'm listening to the episode where you guys were talking about the Spider-Man screening in Colombia or South America somewhere, where someone let loose some flatulence. Well, I used to work for a colorectal surgeon, and there's some nasty things that can go on in human beings, clearly. And one of them is called necrotic bowel, and it's where the bowel actually is rotting.
3: Oh, my.
2: Because it's dead.
3: Whoa.
2: It could probably create some horrible, horrible gas if it had not been diagnosed yet, but it typically is rather uncomfortable for the patient. Anyways, I can't imagine what those people went through. But thanks for everything you guys are doing, and I will talk to you later. Bye.
4: Wow. Can we just pause here and recognize the healthcare professionals who have chosen of their own free will to treat people with necrotic bowels? Those people deserve care and compassion, and somebody had to step up to do that work. That is like
3: Lamar asked him. So Lamar got a colonoscopy, and he asked the doctor, "How'd you get into this line of work? How did you get into this?"
4: This man will talk to a fence. What was the doctor's answer, Lamar? I'm curious.
5: He said, I just felt like this would be an easy, you know, an easy one to get into. Because I'm sure there's not a line a mile long for it. I mean, I don't know. I mean, he said, I've always been interested. I'm like, okay.
4: Sometimes I was at a million years ago. There was a block party in my old neighborhood, and I went, and I'm meeting all these people for the first time. And one of them was a doctor. And he said that he was like in dermatology, though. And I said, is that something you were always interested in? Because, you know, we can't just talk about aliens everywhere we go. And he said, yes, but also I wanted to be a doctor who didn't work weekends or get woken up in the middle of the night to deliver a baby.
5: Yeah.
4: Because like obstetricians, that's a 24/7 job. You never know when those babies are going to come. But certain specialties, like I guess the guy that does your colonoscopies, they don't get called at 2 o'clock in the morning to run over to the hospital.
3: No.
4: So
5: most dentists don't work on Friday, and most dentists will not do anything major on your teeth past Tuesday
4: because they don't want to work wrong, on.
5: Yeah, they don't want no emergency calls. Yeah, exactly.
4: Yeah,
3: I can think that given some things that we have heard, Sherry, especially on Morons in the News, I can think of some times that they might be called in for some kind of an emergency.
4: Oh, because people slip and fall and land on things like you wouldn't believe.
3: What happens?
5: But they send them to the emergency room. They don't.
3: Yeah, but you still need a specialist. That's the problem.
4: Sometimes, yeah. I've seen the x-rays. Yeah. You wouldn't want just anybody trying to remove that.
5: True.
4: I mean, it's a light bulb. You know, it's very delicate.
5: Yeah. It goes in easier than it comes out.
3: That's enough.
4: Hey, while we're talking about doctors and medicine and all, can you believe this, which is next? We have a straight up miracle for you. It is amazing what's possible. This is a good miracle, not the rotting bowels of Spider-Man kind of miracle. This is a good miracle.
5: Good.
4: This is going to fill your heart with gladness. Yeah. It's the Bob and Sherry Show.
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16: With a mix of clouds and Sunday night isolated shower, a thunder shower possible today. Highs reach about 81. Then for tonight, scattered showers and storms possible, especially late evening overnight. Lows at 62. Scattered shower, thunder shower chance lingers Tuesday, along with partly sunny skies at 82. Back to 80 on Wednesday. And that's your forecast. I'm weatherology meteorologist Paul Trombley. Get the latest weather updates online at MinnesotaDailyWeather.com. Right now, 58.
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2: You read it once.
3: I don't believe that.
2: And then you read it again.
4: I can't believe this.
2: It's Bob and Sherry's.
5: I cannot believe this.
6: You know, we treat Mondays kind of special around here. You know, we approach it slowly. We don't make direct eye contact. We kick every Monday off with La Marvelous News. And we try to set the tone for the week, you know? And I have a story here that is so inspirational, so mind-blowing, such proof of what humans are capable of. It's like crazy, miraculous. So back on December 2nd, 2024, a man was at work at his job in a factory in China, and there was an industrial accident, and both of his legs got lopped off by a machine.
7: Oh,
6: can you imagine?
8: No.
6: Both of your legs severed. He was rushed to the hospital. And he was at the Suzhou, I'm just going to butcher this, apologies to China, the Suzhou Rua Orthopedic Hospital, which is west of Shanghai, maybe 60 miles or so outside of Shanghai. They operated on him for 8 hours all night long, overnight. Like, they literally pulled an 8-hour surgical all-nighter, and they reattached. The legs had been lopped off at the thighs.
7: Oof.
6: You guys, they reattached both of his legs, and this 51-year-old man can walk.
7: Whoa!
6: Now, told you this was inspirational.
8: This is inspirational.
7: Wow.
6: Now, and I know that, some of y'all, the ones that live under a bridge and eat goats, are going, yeah, but does he have a limp? Yeah, as a matter of fact, he does. And he actually needs the assistance of a walker at the moment, because this accident was December 2nd, 2024, which I know might sound like a long time ago, but if both of your legs are lopped off at the thighs, that is going to take a minute to recover from.
8: Yeah.
6: At first, he didn't really have any sensation. Like, his legs were attached, but he couldn't feel them. I want you to think about all the nerves and blood vessels and tendons and ligaments and muscles and bone that these surgeons were working with. But now he has sensation, and he can feel all the way down to his ankles. The doctors say that, yes, this recovery process is ongoing, but it is ongoing. And eventually he won't need his crutches or a walker or a cane, and he's going to be okay. They had all sorts of pins and screws, as you can imagine, right? Holding everything in place. But those came out. He's able to lift his legs while lying in bed. He's able to move pretty well with, you know, some help, a walker, a cane, crutches. But all of that is temporary. He did have some issues, you know. When your legs get lopped off, they reattach it. And then there were problems with, you know, he had some skin necrosis, and he had a little fracture while he was in recovery. But he's still in the fight, and he's not a young guy. Like, this didn't happen to a 20-year-old guy. The older you get, the harder it gets to recover from a big injury, like having both your legs lopped off. Mm. But he's doing it. And there have been a million questions. One of the questions that reporters asked the medical team was, are his legs the same length? Are we nitpicky or what as a species?
2: The answer is no. Nobody's legs are the same length.
6: The orthopedic surgeon kind of blinked at that and went, well, actually, yes, his legs are, you know, approximately the same length, as close as, you know, nature can get. Like, this guy is alive, and he has his legs, and he's walking again.
2: Sherry, I can never complain about, I don't feel like taking a walk today.
6: This is me to my husband, because I'm walking Bridger for him right now. This is me to my husband. This humidity is going to destroy me. Oh, girl, snap yourself out of it. This man had his legs whopped off.
4: What an inspiration.
6: You know, like what humans are capable of on both sides of that spectrum. Like the most dazzling miracles and the most depraved insanity. But this is insane. This man is walking. I'll post the link. It's the Bob and Sherry Show.
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4: River City's weather.
5: With a mix of clouds and sun and an isolated shower, a thunder shower possible today. Highs reach about 81. Then for tonight, scattered showers and storms possible, especially late evening and overnight. Lows at 62. Scattered shower, thunder shower chance lingers Tuesday, along with partly sunny skies at 82. Back to 80 on Wednesday. And that's your forecast. I'm weatherology meteorologist Paul Trombley. Get the latest weather updates online at MinnesotaDailyWeather.com.
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3: You know, that story about the guy that you did, that had his legs cut off and then they were reattached and he walked again. It was so inspirational. And, you know, it reminded me of an experience I had just a couple months ago. While working here, turning the page in the notebook where I write things down, I got a paper cut.
4: Oh!
3: Can I just tell you about this paper cut? It was right there where the bend of my finger is on my index finger, right? So everything I went to do, it hurt. And then I decided I was going to make Cornish game hens, Sherry. And what I did is I stuffed them with lemons, and you'll never guess what happened. That lemon juice got into the cut, right? Right. And boy, that stung. And then I thought, well, it's going to start getting better soon. And then I was somewhere, and then I ended up hitting hand sanitizer, you know, to keep my... right into that paper cut. Can I tell you something? It must have taken a full 4 days for that paper cut to heal.
4: Did you work during all that?
3: I did.
4: Did you actually work?
3: And can I just say something? I didn't complain once about... Well, maybe...
1: You didn't.
3: Maybe once.
1: Why did you not apply for leave? Medical leave? As you worked your way through this terrible paper cut trauma?
3: Because, why? Sherry... None of us are replaceable in this little...
1: Well, you're not allowed to. We would follow
4: Max.
1: You.
4: Max.
3: Yeah.
4: Did you continue to not only push buttons on the board, but to also type things?
3: So I am not only typing things and pushing buttons on the board, I am writing because it's on my right hand and I am right-handed. Every time I write, I am feeling that pain. I'm feeling it.
1: Folks.
4: We need to talk to Tony. There's got to be some sort of recognition for this. To work during all of this?
1: Folks, we're gonna ask for your help with our GoFundMe to purchase a medicated Band-Aid for Max.
4: Yes.
3: Could you do that?
1: And we won't even get into Lamar, who suffered a similar injury and was afraid he might not be able to work.
4: Yeah.
3: Did you have a similar injury?
4: At 4 in the morning... My thumb went across a knife blade because I wanted to clean the counter because my wife gets up. If there's anything on the counter, this is a problem. So I'm cleaning it, and it slid across that knife blade. And all I could think is, there's no way. I cannot go to the doctor because the show must go on.
1: It must go on.
4: And you know what? Now that I know what you've been through, I will use your experience to inspire me to continue to show up here no matter what.
1: I just want to tell the manosphere, hey fellas.
3: Yeah.
1: I'm drowning in alpha masculinity over here.
4: Yeah.
1: Drowning in it.
4: We studs, baby.
1: Someone.
4: We studs.
1: Someone throw me a life ring. It's the Bob and Sherry Show.
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4: What idiot came up with that?
1: Morons in the news with the Bob and Sherry Show.
5: This story is so preposterous, they would not even put it in a movie because it's just ridiculous. In Camden, Missouri, it was time for the annual Gather of the Juggalos Festival in Max Creek. Now, side note here, there are so many places and events that you could never, ever, ever get me to go to. The list is endless, okay? But no matter how long that list is, the absolute top on the list would be to go to the Gather of the Juggalos Festival in Max Creek, okay? I'm sure Max Creek is a wonderful place, and so are the people that reside there. But it is nose to the Juggalos. I'm not, that's just,
6: they probably love you. They'd probably eat you.
5: Ooh, the Juggalos. Oh, my God. Anyway, the police got a call saying that a man was planning to distribute a large amount of marijuana during the Gather of the Juggalos Festival. Like nobody's going to bring it with them. So they were there on the lookout for him. Well, the man, his name is Kevin the Blunt Man Jones. That's what he goes by. He's 45, and he has a website.
7: I wonder how he got that nickname. I wonder what that means.
5: His website describes how Blunt Man's one-stop shop has been supplying the festival for more than 20 years, so look for him. They stopped a truck on the highway, and they found 128 pounds of marijuana in a camper that was being towed. The camper had signs on it that read, "Weed for sale."
6: Are you telling me the blunt man was a drug dealer? Get out of town. I'm shocked.
8: I thought you were going to say because he had no tact when he gave people criticism.
5: They also found, surprisingly, psychedelic mushrooms. But he also had laminated signs with QR codes for various cash apps. This man is running a business.
6: He's in business. Yeah, you know what? I respect this. He's in business.
5: I mean, well, he's been doing it for 20 years. He's got it down to a science.
6: He
5: didn't realize that, you know, sometimes that marketing can be picked up by other people. Anyway, long story short, Blunt Man is still being held without bond in jail.
6: I got to give Blunt Man credit. Blunt Man said, well, you know what? Maybe I should just hide in plain sight. He's got it on the truck. It's his name. Yes. He's got QR codes, right? Maybe the cops would never think I was this obvious.
7: And yet.
6: So, guys, is it just me? When you hear the phrase Space Force, do you not giggle a little bit like Space Force? Sounds like a Saturday morning cartoon.
8: Right.
6: But, of course, Space Force is a real thing. Anyway, we have a base in California, the Vandenberg Space Force Base. And they were having a golden shovel ceremony to begin construction on a new training facility for missile operators. And so it's a big deal, you know, when they do the groundbreaking for this kind of stuff. They invite dignitaries and the press. They invited journalists from the local TV news and national and radio. And they were waiting at the front gate. These reporters showed up, five of them, waiting at the front gate for the usual caravan that'll take you back to the... If anybody who's been on a military base knows, you don't just wander around. You're escorted everywhere. So they're following their military escort vehicle onto the base when suddenly security officers swarmed, stopped the convoy, and ordered the reporters out of their vehicles. The officers whipped guns out. They began, sirens were going off. Automatic barriers were slamming into place at the gates. Can you imagine how scary this was? Mm. You're at gunpoint and woo, woo, woo, and the gates are slamming closed. Traveling along with those journalists were two members of the military, a junior officer and an enlisted service person. All of them, the reporters, the military, they were all handcuffed, hauled away. It was a case of mistaken identity.
8: Oh.
6: They were detained. They were detained.
5: Whoops.
6: And eventually, enough phone calls were made where it was like, those are reporters here to cover the golden shovel ceremony. We're going to need you to let them go. And eventually they were released and they were cleared, but they missed everything. They missed the entire golden shovel ceremony. But here was the unfortunate part for Vandenberg Space Force Base. They may have missed that, but they had something else to talk about, didn't they?
5: They still and that's had all they've been, to write up.
6: Yeah, that's all they've been talking about. And Space Force is like, okay. Could you stop now? And they're like, yeah, no, we're not going to stop. It's a slow news day. And you just slammed a bunch of reporters to the ground and arrested them. So the editor-in-chief for one of those companies, NewsHawk, said, we understand the military needs to protect the base, but this was troubling. What occurred was unfortunate and unnecessary and potentially dangerous. They drew firearms on these reporters. We're hoping to speak with base leadership later this week about what happened and how to prevent another incident. I went to bed one night in the United States of America, and I woke up the next morning in a Three Stooges marathon. And that is Morons in the News.
8: The Bob and Sherry Show. Want you and a guest to win a three-night getaway to St. Augustine Beach, Florida. 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
12: River City's weather.
13: With a mix of clouds and sudden and isolated shower, a thunder shower possible today. Highs reach about 81. Then for tonight, scattered showers and storms possible, especially late evening and overnight. Lows at 62. Scattered shower, thunder shower chance lingers Tuesday, along with partly sunny skies at 82. Back to 80 on Wednesday. And that's your forecast. I'm weatherology meteorologist Paul Trombley. Get the latest weather updates online at MinnesotaDailyWeather.com. Right now, 62.
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3: I don't know who funded this research, but I'm sitting here looking at the top 10 states in America for swingers.
4: So,
3: how do y'all have the energy? Like, question. How do you have the energy? Some of these are not surprising. We're going to cut to the chase. Florida is the number one state.
5: Well, that's not surprising.
3: Swingers. There are almost 150 swingers clubs in the state of Florida. But no diss on Floridians, but it's a vacation destination, and I think people cut loose, you know, and it's hot. I don't know. So Florida was number one. That wasn't terribly surprising. Nevada is number four.
5: That wasn't surprising.
3: Las Vegas, right?
5: Right.
3: California is number six. I'm surprised it would have been. I thought it would be a little higher just because of the size and the population. Yeah. Texas is number two. I think everything's illegal. Everything except breathing and honoring your mother is illegal in Texas now. So I'm surprised that swinging is so popular there. Lamar, Georgia comes in the number three spot.
6: I did see this, and things have changed since I moved out, evidently. I don't know.
3: Apparently, folks are spending a whole lot less time weeding those green beans and a whole lot more time getting friendly with their neighbors. You guys, my shock at seeing Tennessee in the top five. Tennessee's another one where don't even bat your eyes. That's a misdemeanor.
6: Well, we're friendly in the South. We're friendly.
3: Pennsylvania's number seven, New York number eight, Ohio's in at number nine, and rounding out the top 10 for swingers, and this one very much surprised me, Michigan.
5: You know what? It's cold. You can't do indoor activities. You're going to find indoor activities.
3: And you know, maybe you want to go to the swingers party, but you don't have your snow chains on. And
5: Can we do it over Zoom?
3: They're calling for a storm.
5: Can we do it over Zoom?
3: See if either one of you can guess one state in the country where they couldn't find any swinger activity at all. No evidence of any swinger activity. Please do not insult anyone's intelligence by saying Utah. Those people are up to all kinds of hijinks.
5: I'm going to say New Hampshire.
3: Okay. Lamar.
6: Rhode Island.
3: Oh, no. Rhode Island. You can have a good time in Rhode Island. If you're into swinging, you don't need to stop in Delaware. There is nothing going on for swingers in Delaware.
6: I tell you what, there's so many things not going on in Delaware.
3: I mean, there's no income tax and there's no swinging. So if you hate taxes, and that would be most of you, and you're anti-swinging, then Delaware is where your heart is going to be most at home. Yeah. I don't care what y'all do. No judgment. But I'm going to need someone to let me know what it is you're eating or what supplements you're taking that you have this energy. Because I'd give anything for the energy to be a swinger.
5: Yeah.
6: So many things have to line up. It seems complicated.
3: And don't say Red Bull. Yeah. I need something else. It's the Bob and Sherry Show.
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9: The commies aren't contained. Now they're fracturing the party in key battlegrounds. Democrats are running against communism and Republicans. The good news is the Democrats are now saying they support capitalism and borders and police. So in that sense, they're making progress. But it's a tricky little two-step, and it's not getting any easier. The machines lost total control, and here's the reason why. They spent years fighting Trump instead of fighting for Americans. You know, every issue we care about, the cost of living, quality of life, they dismissed it, and they pushed hoaxes and impeachments. And now they're paying the price. because all the impeachment crusaders are getting slaughtered. Vindman, Goldman, Shree, Al Green, Swalwell. Soon it'll be Schumer and Hakim. They were so fixated on torching Trump, they let the Bernie bros slip right in the back door.
0: For more commentary like this, go to foxnewspodcast.com.
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14: River City's weather. With a mix of clouds and sudden an isolated shower, a thunder shower possible today. Highs reach about 81. Then for tonight, scattered showers and storms possible, especially late evening and overnight. Lows at 62. Scattered shower, thunder shower chance lingers Tuesday, along with partly sunny skies at 82. Back to 80 on Wednesday. And that's your forecast. I'm weatherology meteorologist Paul Trombley. Get the latest weather updates online at MinnesotaDailyWeather.com.
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2: Lamar, I can't guarantee Bob isn't going to give you a big old lecture, but I found your soul, Twin Flame soulmate in Minnesota. A person was pulled over for speeding three times in 1 hour. Minnesota State Patrol said the 24-year-old driver, who happens to be from South Dakota, was stopped three times in less than an hour. First time, 92 in a 60-mile-an-hour zone, then 115 miles an hour in a 60-mile-an-hour zone, and then a little bit later, once again. Oh, and the third time, not wearing a seatbelt.
3: Good Lord.
2: Let's talk.
4: I love a man that ain't a quitter. I love it.
3: I guess he would have his license removed, wouldn't he?
2: I mean, 115 miles an hour.
3: I mean, if you're going just that fast, I think you get your license removed for a period of time, let alone three times.
4: Where I live, if you're 25 miles an hour over, they come tow your car and put cuffs on you. I know this because I've had the guy explain that to me because he bumped it down below 25 to keep from that.
3: For people who haven't been with us very long, one of the things we worry about with Lamar is he's got a lead foot. I mean, he has got him a lead foot. Yeah. Are you still driving way too fast? Be honest.
4: I'm not quite as bad. But I still, like, I just came by. I went to Atlanta yesterday, and coming out of Atlanta, I mean, I set the cruise on 90 and come on down. I mean,
3: Oh my God!
4: I mean, listen.
3: Wait. You know, I'm not quite as bad. That's like your mother walks in on you when she shouldn't have, and you said, "Well, I'll just cut back." You know, you have got to bring that right down. 90 miles an hour is terrible.
4: You know, this guy having three tickets in a day, that's pretty good. But I got 1, 2, 3. Yeah, I got three in 30 minutes.
2: Three in 30 minutes, Lamar? How is that
3: possible?
4: I used to have to drive way out to a movie theater that was when I first started doing the reviews. And so I'd be coming back at night late. And there's nothing there. It's just straight road. It's dark. And so I just got through, you know, watching a movie, and I'd been stopped on this road two or three different times, but so I'm coming down the road and I sort of learned my lesson. So I set the cruise, the speed limit's 55. I set it on 60 and I'm just coming back. Well, as I pass a highway patrolman, I meet the highway patrolman across the lane over there. And as I meet him, he flips on the red light or blue lights. And so I sort of, you know, jerked a little bit and I pulled over. And so he pulled up behind me and he comes out there. Of course, I got all the windows down, lights are on, hands on the steering wheel, trying to be a good, you know, speeder. And so he comes up and he says, "Do you know how fast you were going?" I said, "Well, yes, sir, I do." I said, "I had my cruise set on 60. And he said, "Is the speed limit 60? I said, "No, sir, it's not. It's 55. He goes, "Okay, so you're speeding and you know you're speeding. Okay. He said, "Let me see your insurance and driver's license." And so I give him the driver's license, give him the insurance card, and it was expired. And he said, "You know, that's a $250 fine for insurance. And I said, "Well, I've got insurance." And he said, "Well, you bring it back, you know, whatever." But he writes a ticket for that. Then he checks my tire wear. And my tires are still good, but he said, "When I flipped on the light, I noticed you swerved. Have you been drinking?" I said, "No, sir." I said, "I'd be glad to take a test if I need to." And so he gave me one. He gave me a ticket for swerving across the line. So I had three tickets. So
3: good.
4: I pull off. And I'm driving back home. I got about 10 miles to go. I set the cruise on 55. I'm going. And so I go through this area, and my radar detector goes off. And I'm like, "Nah, I'm good to go, man. I'm 55. I'm good to go." Blue lights come on. Guy pulls me over, and he said, he comes up, and he rolls down the window. Okay. And what has happened is—
3: Real quick.
4: That's a 45-mile-an-hour thing. So he says, "Can I see your driver's license registration? Do you know what you're doing?" And I said, "Look, I said, if you're fixing to give me a ticket, I'm going to get out of the car, and I'm going to start running. You pull out your pistol, shoot me in the back three times." I said, "Because I'd rather be dead on the side of the road than get another ticket." And he laughed and let me go.
3: He let you go, thank God.
4: Yeah,
3: you know, that first officer, you were only five over the speed limit. That sounded a little bit aggressive that way. All right, please slow down, though.
2: Imagine
3: please.
2: That cop being told, I'd rather you shoot me.
3: Yeah, I know.
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10: River City's weather. With a mix of clouds and sudden an isolated shower, a thunder shower possible today. Highs reach about 81. Then for tonight, scattered showers and storms possible, especially late evening and overnight. Lows at 62. Scattered shower, thunder shower chance lingers Tuesday, along with partly sunny skies at 82. Back to 80 on Wednesday. And that's your forecast. I'm weatherology meteorologist Paul Trombley. Get the latest weather updates online at MinnesotaDailyWeather.com.
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4: We've established that not every American dude walks around shirtless. Because I'm with three of them right now who don't. If one of these men is not wearing a shirt, why are you in his bathroom? He's getting ready to take a shower. Get out of here. Okay. But that's not true for, you know, there are plenty of men. I see them every day trotting around the neighborhood without their shirt on. But you really have to think carefully when you leave the country to do that. A pair of American tourists, a couple visiting Venice, Italy, got themselves in all kinds of trouble. They're both runners, and they run even when they vacation. They run in every city they travel to. So they'd been eating a lot of delicious pasta and decided they'd take a jog around Venice. And people, they said, we noticed right away that people were like looking really angry and disgusted, like shaking their heads. At one point, strangers began shouting at them, and that's when they stopped running and Googled and realized that it is against the law in Venice to be out in public with a bare chest or in your bathing suit.
5: Oh.
4: And you can be fined close to $300 for stripping down. They introduced this law in 2018 because they wanted to have respect, because there are so many religious landmarks in Venice, including the famous St. Mark's Basilica. I mean, this is an ancient and holy city, and the Venetians are like, why put your shirt on? So these two ended up hiding in a back alley, and they texted. They were traveling with other people. They texted someone to bring him a shirt so that they wouldn't get a ticket and fined.
6: Well, they must have not had no money on them, because I went to Venice not too long ago, and every 3 feet, there's a place where they're selling shirts, and they're selling this, and they're selling that. You could have bought a shirt. I mean, because
4: he ended up having to buy like a cheap touristy t-shirt.
6: Yeah.
4: So here, like, I know a lot of people are like, oh, lighten up. But
6: no.
4: This is one where I'm like, you maybe just put a t-shirt on.
6: I mean, is it killing you? I mean, put on a shirt, you know? That's why, listen, you're not going to go into a nice restaurant and eat without a shirt on. So why would you walk around? I don't know.
4: Put your shirt on. I know it's hot. I know it's hot. Put your shirt on. And some of y'all have no business wandering around in public without a shirt on anyway. And before you go, oh, you bitch, you're so mean. Have you been on the internet? The way some of you trolls go after a woman in yoga pants?
5: Sure, I haven't been on the internet. I've been in the bathroom. I have a mirror. I'm saying.
4: Yeah.
6: Oh, yeah. Not, I close my eyes when I shower.
5: I know.
4: God didn't make all of us to be running around without our clothes on. Right?
6: Yeah.
4: Especially in Venice. It's the Bob and Sherry Show.
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3: River City's weather.
4: Sunshine mixed with clouds at times today, with a slight chance of rain showers. Daytime highs approaching 81. Winds out of the southeast, 8 to 15 miles per hour. Partly cloudy skies again tonight. Chance of thunderstorms. Lows dip down to about 62. And that's your forecast. I'm weatherology meteorologist Paul Frombly. Get the latest weather updates online at MinnesotaDailyWeather.com. Right now, 65.
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4: River City's weather.
5: Sunshine mixed with clouds at times today, with a slight chance of rain showers. Daytime highs approaching 81. Winds out of the southeast, 8 to 15 miles per hour. Partly cloudy skies again tonight. Chance of thunderstorms. Lows dip down to about 62. And that's your forecast. I'm weatherology meteorologist Paul Frombly. Get the latest weather updates online at MinnesotaDailyWeather.com. Right now, 65.
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1: NASCAR this weekend heads to Daytona. 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NASCAR this weekend heads to Daytona. 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
8: Sunshine mixed with clouds at times today, with a slight chance of rain showers. Daytime highs approaching 81. Winds out of the southeast, 8 to 15 miles per hour. Partly cloudy skies again tonight. Chance of thunderstorms. Lows dip down to about 62. And that's your forecast. I'm weatherology meteorologist Paul Frombly. Get the latest weather updates online at MinnesotaDailyWeather.com. Right now, 65.
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across the middle river. Any given sin and the way I say goodbye. We're in the middle of 92 minutes commercial free. The River Workforce. 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
3: River City's weather.
4: Sunshine mixed with clouds at times today, with a slight chance of rain showers. Daytime highs approaching 81. Winds out of the southeast, 8 to 15 miles per hour. Partly cloudy skies again tonight. Chance of thunderstorms. Lows dip down to about 62. And that's your forecast. I'm weatherology meteorologist Paul Frombly. Get the latest weather updates online at MinnesotaDailyWeather.com. Currently 68.
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9: Sunshine mixed with clouds at times today, with a slight chance of rain showers. Daytime highs approaching 81. Winds out of the southeast, 8 to 15 miles per hour. Partly cloudy skies again tonight. Chance of thunderstorms. Lows dip down to about 62. And that's your forecast. I'm weatherology meteorologist Paul Frombly. Get the latest weather updates online at MinnesotaDailyWeather.com. Currently 68.
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9: River City's weather.
10: Sunshine mixed with clouds at times today, with a slight chance of rain showers. Daytime highs approaching 81. Winds out of the southeast, 8 to 15 miles per hour. Partly cloudy skies again tonight. Chance of thunderstorms. Lows dip down to about 62. And that's your forecast. I'm weatherology meteorologist Paul Frombly. Get the latest weather updates online at MinnesotaDailyWeather.com. Currently 68.
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2: Fox News, I'm Gianna Gelosi. The Trump administration set to announce new sanctions on Iran as the situation remains tense in the Strait of Hormuz.
3: Now, the naval blockade remains in effect. The Vanguard, those two carrier strike groups, USS George H.W. Bush and the USS George Washington, who just arrived in theater from the Pacific with Lincoln heading home after more than 250 consecutive days at sea without a port call.
2: Fox's Lucas Tomlinson, President Trump threatening higher tariffs on Canadian products as a trade war between the two countries intensifies.
4: Accusing Canada of ripping off the U.S. for years, President Trump says tariffs on cars, trucks, and steel imports will be increased to 50% starting January 1st. The president's announcement made on social media comes after higher import taxes kicked in on dozens of Canadian products shipped to the U.S. over the weekend.
2: Fox's Jared Halpern, America's listening to Fox News.
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13: Here's the latest from MinnesotaDailyNews.com. On a nearly cloudless day in northern Minnesota, Brody Robeson from Alabama and Peyton Soro from South Carolina faced tough conditions in the championship Saturday of the 2026 Strike King Bassmaster College National Championship at Leech Lake. Although they felt uncertain after their performance, a crucial catch late in the day secured their victory. They totaled 61 pounds, 3 ounces, winning by just 9 ounces against McKendree's Ethan Fields and Lane Stevens. This is the third Bassmaster tournament on Leech Lake in the last few years. The Bemidji School Board will meet in special session tomorrow morning in a closed session for preliminary consideration of allegations against an employee. The meeting begins at 7 a.m. tomorrow morning. Congratulations to Marla Messerina from the Leech Lake Band of Ojibwe, elected as the 2026-2027 female co-president of the Unity organization, alongside male co-president Nathan Solorio. This role offers a chance to enhance youth leadership and involvement. Interested youth and community members can contact Marla at fcopresident@unityinc.org for more information or to get involved. These stories and more at MinnesotaDailyNews.com.
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16: River City's weather.
17: Chance of rain showers
18: this afternoon. Otherwise, sunshine mixed with clouds at times. High temperatures reach up to 81. Southeasterly winds, 8 to 15 miles per hour. Partly cloudy skies again tonight. Chance of thunderstorms. Lows level off around 62. And that's your forecast. I'm weatherology meteorologist Paul Frombly. Get the latest weather updates online at MinnesotaDailyWeather.com. Right now, it's 69 degrees.
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4: The whole reason that the Democrat Party is being taken over by these crazy leftists is because the Democrat Party has completely left the working people, the working class. Part of that is because they've become like this college-educated, weird group of elites. But the other part is because Donald Trump, thanks to the Tea Party and then Donald Trump himself, has come in and completely stolen all of those voters from the Democrat Party, and they're left with the dregs of it. And I don't think it's a winner for them. If you talk to regular working class people, and I hate in America talking about classes because we're not a class society, but if you want to talk about working people in this country, they care about having borders. They care about having police departments. They care about law and order. This stuff doesn't appeal to any of them.
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10: 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Beavers with a quick answer. 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
11: River City's weather.
12: Chance of rain showers this afternoon. Otherwise, sunshine mixed with clouds at times. High temperatures reach up to 81. Southeasterly winds 8 to 15 miles per hour. Partly cloudy skies again tonight. Chance of thunderstorms. Lows level off around 62. And that's your forecast. I'm weatherology meteorologist Paul Frombly. Get the latest weather updates online at MinnesotaDailyWeather.com. Right now, it's 69 degrees.
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5: River City's weather.
6: Sunshine mixed with clouds at times this afternoon with highs around 81. Southeasterly winds 8 to 15 miles per hour. Lows around 62. Tonight, chance for storms. Slight chance for storms tomorrow. High temperatures reach up to 82, mainly sunny. And that's your forecast. I'm weatherology meteorologist Paul Frombly. Get the latest weather updates online at MinnesotaDailyWeather.com. Currently 70.
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0: WMIS of End the River. Not in Point when doves cry. Going to do it for me. Kevin's in next. Take you through the rest of this Monday afternoon. Tomorrow, Tuesday. Day after that, Wednesday. Day after that, Beaver football Thursday. Heck yeah. We're Northern Minnesota's rock station. 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
7: River City's weather.
8: Sunshine mixed with clouds at times this afternoon, with highs around 81. Southeasterly winds 8 to 15 miles per hour. Lows around 62. Tonight, chance for storms. Slight chance for storms tomorrow. High temperatures reach up to 82, mainly sunny. And that's your forecast. I'm weatherology meteorologist Paul Frombly. Get the latest weather updates online at MinnesotaDailyWeather.com. Currently 70.
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7: River City's weather.
8: Sunshine mixed with clouds at times this afternoon with highs around 81. Southeasterly winds 8 to 15 miles per hour. Lows around 62. Tonight, chance for storms. Slight chance for storms tomorrow. High temperatures reach up to 82, mainly sunny. And that's your forecast. I'm weatherology meteorologist Paul Frombly. Get the latest weather updates online at MinnesotaDailyWeather.com. Currently, it's 71 degrees.
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7: River City's weather.
8: Sunshine mixed with clouds at times this afternoon with highs around 81. Southeasterly winds 8 to 15 miles per hour. Lows around 62. Tonight, chance for storms. Slight chance for storms tomorrow. High temperatures reach up to 82, mainly sunny. And that's your forecast. I'm weatherology meteorologist Paul Frombly. Get the latest weather updates online at MinnesotaDailyWeather.com. Currently, it's 71 degrees.
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7: City's weather. Sunshine mixed with clouds at times this afternoon, with highs around 81. Southeasterly winds 8 to 15 miles per hour. Lows around 62. Tonight, chance for storms. Slight chance for storms tomorrow. High temperatures reach up to 82, mainly sunny. And that's your forecast. I'm weatherology meteorologist Paul Frombly. Get the latest weather updates online at MinnesotaDailyWeather.com. Right now, it's 70 degrees.
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1: This Sunday at Bemidji Speedway, it's the season championship in seven classes of racing. Be sure to get there early for good seats in the grandstand. All the action gets underway at 5 p.m. at Bemidji Speedway.
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2: Fox News, I'm John Saucier. Canadian Prime Minister Mark Carney working on a trade agreement on U.S. tariffs and says while they were able to make some progress, talks ultimately fell apart because of demands from the United States.
3: We made progress. We did make some progress in recent weeks. In the end, that momentum reversed. And we could not accept what the U.S. had offered, nor could we give what they asked.
2: President Trump accusing Canada of ripping off the U.S. for years in a recent post on Truth Social. Some Canadian goods imported into the United States now facing a 50% tariff. Treasury Secretary Scott Bessent questioning Canadian Prime Minister Carney's decision not to agree to a deal.
4: Is he trying to benefit himself, the Liberal Party, or the Canadian people? Because they were offered a very good job.
2: The Canadian Prime Minister blamed a collapse in trade talks on U.S. negotiators issuing a bunch of last-minute demands, vowed to set his own tariffs in retaliation starting it next month. 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
11: 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If you or your 9th through 12th grade student hasn't checked their 2026-2027 schedule, please do so ASAP. If they don't have 7 classes listed or need to make any changes to the schedule, that must happen today. Some electives are full or close to full, so please don't wait to check. Call the front office with questions or changes. 218-634-2510. In state news, a two-vehicle crash in Itasca County on Saturday afternoon claimed one life and sent two to the hospital with life-threatening injuries. A Chevy Colorado, driven by 38-year-old Carrie Ellen Hart of Deer River, was westbound on Highway 2 when it crossed the center line, hitting a Chevy Impala driven by 42-year-old Janelle Marie Swenson of Cohasset, killing Swenson at the scene. Swenson was wearing a seatbelt, while neither Hart or her passenger, 41-year-old Jack Leroy Drumbeater, was. Hart and Drumbeater were taken to St. Mary's Medical Center with life-threatening injuries. And two adult males escaped unharmed after their float plane flipped and sank while attempting to land on Lake Bemidji on Friday. At 4:15 p.m., the Beltrami County Emergency Communications Center received multiple 911 calls about the incident. The plane overturned and began to sink, but the two occupants managed to exit safely. Bystanders on boats assisted them, confirming there were only two people on board. The aircraft remained partially above water due to its pontoons and was later towed to shore. The owner and pilot will arrange for the plane's removal. The FAA and NTSB have been notified and will investigate the cause of the crash. Emergency medical services checked the occupants, who declined treatment. In sports, J.J. McCarthy started Saturday's preseason game for the Vikings at quarterback, and his performance has people questioning his long-term future with the franchise once again. McCarthy went 5 of 10 for 81 yards, and one badly missed throw in the end zone made the rounds on social media. He surprisingly played just one quarter, but head coach Kevin O'Connell later said he got banged up, which resulted in a smaller workload. Time now for your MinnesotaDailyWeather.com forecast.
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16: River City's weather.
17: Partly cloudy tonight with a chance for storms. Lows around 62. Winds out of the south, 8 to 15 miles per hour. Slight chance for storms tomorrow. Highs level off around 82. Partly cloudy skies tomorrow night. Slight chance for storms. Lows dip down to about 60. And that's your forecast. I'm weatherology meteorologist Paul Frombly. Get the latest weather updates online at MinnesotaDailyWeather.com. Currently, it's 71 degrees.
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8: River City's weather.
9: Partly cloudy tonight with a chance for storms. Lows around 62. Winds out of the south, 8 to 15 miles per hour. Slight chance for storms tomorrow. Highs level off around 82. Partly cloudy skies tomorrow night. Slight chance for storms. Lows dip down to about 60. And that's your forecast. I'm weatherology meteorologist Paul Frombly. Get the latest weather updates online at minnesotadailyweather.com. Currently, it's 71 degrees.
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3: Fox News, I'm Tom Graham. Nearly 90,000 people have been asked or ordered to leave their homes in Nevada. The so-called Hawk Fire continues to rage near Reno. Fox Weather's Max Gordon.
4: Dry conditions and strong winds fueled the fire. Officials say it was human caused, but wouldn't elaborate further as an investigation continues. Six people have been injured, three firefighters and three civilians.
3: A wildfire burning more than 15,000 acres so far. President Trump says his administration is taking steps to expand school choice as millions of students return to class.
5: The United States spends more money on education than any other country in the world by double, and our results should be better than they are.
3: Parents are eligible for a federal tax credit to cover tuition and other costs of private schools. Opponents, though, fear the money will be taken from traditional public schools. 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
11: 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A two-vehicle crash in Itasca County on Saturday afternoon claimed one life and sent two to the hospital with life-threatening injuries. A Chevy Colorado, driven by 38-year-old Carrie Ellen Hart of Deer River, was westbound on Highway 2 when it crossed the center line, hitting a Chevy Impala, driven by 42-year-old Janelle Marie Swenson of Cohasset, killing Swenson at the scene. Swenson was wearing a seatbelt, while neither Hart or her passenger, 41-year-old Jack Leroy Drumbeater, was. Hart and Drumbeater were taken to St. Mary's Medical Center with life-threatening injuries. Alcohol was not a factor in the crash. The Grand Rapids Police, Itasca County Sheriff's Office, Grand Rapids Fire, Cohasset Fire, and North Ambulance and Air responded at the scene. The Minnesota Safety Council invites the public to the 2026 Minnesota Regional Safety Days on Thursday, September 10th at the Sanford Center in Bemidji. The events will include expert-led sessions, safety topics, and networking opportunities. Attendees can earn continuing education units and connect with organizations focused on workplace safety. Similar events will be held in Carleton and in Mankato. 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
15: River City's weather.
16: Partly cloudy tonight with a chance for storms. Lows around 62. Winds out of the south, 8 to 15 miles per hour. Slight chance for storms tomorrow. Highs level off around 82. Partly cloudy skies tomorrow night. Slight chance for storms. Lows dip down to about 60. And that's your forecast. I'm weatherology meteorologist Paul Frombly. Get the latest weather updates online at minnesotadailyweather.com. Currently, it's 72 degrees.
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5: The commies aren't contained. Now they're fracturing the party in key battlegrounds. Democrats are running against communism and Republicans. The good news is the Democrats are now saying they support capitalism and borders and police. So in that sense, they're making progress. But it's a tricky little two-step, and it's not getting any easier. The machines lost total control, and here's the reason why. They spent years fighting Trump instead of fighting for Americans. You know, every issue we care about, the cost of living, quality of life, they dismissed it, and they pushed hoaxes and impeachments. And now they're paying the price, because all the impeachment crusaders are getting slaughtered. Vindman, Goldman, Shree, Al Green, Swalwell. Soon it'll be Schumer and Hakeem. They were so fixated on torching Trump, they let the Bernie bros slip right in the back door.
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10: River City's weather.
11: Partly cloudy tonight with a chance for storms. Lows around 62. Winds out of the south, 8 to 15 miles per hour. Slight chance for storms tomorrow. Highs level off around 82. Partly cloudy skies tomorrow night. Slight chance for storms. Lows dip down to about 60. And that's your forecast. I'm weatherology meteorologist Paul Frombly. Get the latest weather updates online at minnesotadailyweather.com. Currently, it's 72 degrees.
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1: River City's weather.
2: Partly cloudy tonight with a chance for storms. Lows around 62. Winds out of the south, 8 to 15 miles per hour. Slight chance for storms tomorrow. Highs level off around 82. Partly cloudy skies tomorrow night. Slight chance for storms. Lows dip down to about 60. And that's your forecast. I'm weatherology meteorologist Paul Frombly. Get the latest weather updates online at MinnesotaDailyWeather.com. Right now, it's 73 degrees.
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Walker Bay Live continues the fun this Thursday. Blue Water, Allen's Point, Yacht Rock Favorites, and the Empty Cooler Band this Friday night starting at 5:30. 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
1: River City's weather. Partly cloudy tonight with a chance for storms. Lows around 62. Winds out of the south, 8 to 15 miles per hour. Slight chance for storms tomorrow. Highs level off around 82. Partly cloudy skies tomorrow night. Slight chance for storms. Lows dip down to about 60. And that's your forecast. I'm weatherology meteorologist Paul Frombly. Get the latest weather updates online at minnesotadailyweather.com. Right now, it's 73 degrees.
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